0: in the end of the second movement, where the second violins and the strings play short notes, dim, bum, bim, bum. And these are the church bells. And it's for me, it is like a funeral march. In that time, when somebody died, the body was in the house, and the coffin was picked up in the house. The priests and members of the family and those who took part in the funeral, they went with the coffin to the graveyard, to the church. And during this time, the church bell was ringing. So he composed that. And you feel exactly the relatives behind of the coffin. You feel this wonderful melody afterwards, where you feel, oh, what a nice, I have now lost a human. You feel this oboe entrance, even if it's only one note. It's the young children who are walking, and have tears. And then you feel this lacrimosa element we know from Mozart Requiem, where you feel that they cry. And then the march ends. This episode is one of, for me personally, one of the most beautiful element, where it shows Beethoven experienced himself a lot of funerals. And this is one of the Austrian tradition I want to emphasize.
1: Here is Manfred Honeck, music director of the Pittsburgh Symphony Orchestra, to conduct the Symphony No. 3 by Ludwig van Beethoven, Eroica.

The Pittsburgh Symphony Orchestra with the Symphony No. 3, Eroica by Ludwig van Beethoven, conducted by music director Manfred Honeck. In the summer of 2012, we took the orchestra to the Mann Music Center in Philadelphia. David Patrick Stearns, music critic for the Philadelphia Inquirer, wrote about Manfred Honeck that the conductor was a member of the orchestra playing world for a long time. Though trained in a variety of disciplines in his native Austria, he was a rank-and-file violist in the Vienna Philharmonic until he was 33. He told David Patrick Stearns, "When I first came to Pittsburgh, I didn't know they were looking for a music director. I came very innocent somehow, and loved the immediate energy and attitude of the orchestra." Manfred Honeck said, "This is not one of those orchestras that wants to lean back in the chair thinking, we can do this Beethoven symphony. They want to work, and I'm very detail-oriented. Maybe a bit too much." Manfred Honeck's words in the Philadelphia Inquirer when the Pittsburgh Symphony visited the Mann Music Center in the summer of 2012. I'm Jim Cunningham. Thanks for joining me for this all Beethoven concert. I hope you'll return next week, same time and place, for a program with the Pittsburgh Symphony Orchestra. Brian Sabar pulls it all together. He edits these programs and serves as program and production manager of WQED-FM. The recording and mastering engineer of the music from Hines Hall, Harold F. Chambers III. I hope you'll write a note. I'd love to know what you think. Send an email to jcunningham@wqed.org. You can write a card to 4802 Fifth Avenue, Pittsburgh, PA, 15213. That's 4802 Fifth Avenue, Pittsburgh, Pennsylvania, 15213. The Pittsburgh Symphony is heard on the concert channel Around the Clock, which you can find from the wqed.org website. On the podcast page there, you'll find 4 Pittsburgh Symphony broadcasts on demand. 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For information about the Spanos Group of Raymond James, 866-916-RETIRE. 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

0: The aria from the three Bach transcriptions by Richard Danielpour, played by Simone Dinnerstein.
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0: This somewhat lesser-known work by Respighi. It's basically a violin concerto. He entitled it Concerto Gregoriano, inspired by the history of early Christianity, but also the music that would have been common during those eras and centuries, such as plain song and Gregorian chant. Respighi's work, written in 1921, Takako Nishizaki is this violin soloist here, and Chuhoi conducts the Singapore Symphony Orchestra.

0: the Concerto Gregoriano by Respighi. Takako Nishizaki played the violin. Chuhoi conducted the Singapore Symphony Orchestra.
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0: Incredible work from the medieval composer Perrotin. This is music that is one of the earliest examples that we have on record of harmony. And what's additionally incredible about it is that it starts with a single note sung in unison by the chorus, and then the way the harmony blooms is not just fantastic by comparison, but the music itself is incredibly eerie, even weird. And so you can imagine how strange it must have sounded to listeners all those centuries ago. Viderent Omnes, All Have Seen, by Perrotin, sung here by the Hilliard Ensemble.

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0: The WQED Organ Program on QED 89.3 is made possible thanks to the Galliott Family Foundation and the William Baratti. It's the WQED Organ Program. Jim Cunningham with you. The concert you are about to hear is from St. Paul Cathedral in Oakland with Alan Lewis. Alan Lewis, for three decades, has been the music director at Calvary Episcopal Church. Dr. Alan Lewis joined the Calvary Church staff as director of music in August of 1997. He grew up in the Episcopal Church and in Southern California and holds degrees in organ performance and music history from Oberlin College. He studied with organist William Porter and harpsichordist Lisa Crawford. Alan Lewis begins this recital from St. Paul Cathedral with three pieces by Dietrich Buxtehude: the Preludium in G minor, the Passacaglia in D minor, and the Preludium in G minor. Dietrich Buxtehude, born 1637, heard from St. Paul Cathedral on the Baccarat organ, played by Dr. Alan Lewis.

Dr. Alan Lewis has opened his recital from St. Paul Cathedral with Dietrich Buxtehude. You heard the Preludium in G minor, preceded by the Passacaglia in D minor, and the Preludium in G minor. It's an all-Baroque program from the Netherlands next, the master of the Dutch Renaissance, Jan Petersoen Sphelinck, born in 1562. His masterpiece, the set of six variations on Mein junges Leben hat ein Ende, My Young Life is at an

It was Dr. Alan Lewis, the organist at Calvary Episcopal Church, across town at St. Paul Cathedral in Oakland. This all-Baroque concert continues with music by Nicolaus Bruns, the Preludium in G. Nicolaus Bruns was a violinist, composer, and organist, and he was one of the most prominent organists and composers of his generation. Unfortunately, his output that exists is quite small. Nicolaus Bruns was from a family of musicians. His grandfather worked as a lutenist in the town of Lübeck, and Bruns' three sons all chose music as their careers. Here is music by Nicolaus Bruns, his Preludium in G, played by Dr. Alan Lewis.

Dr. Alan Lewis of Calvary Episcopal Church in Shadyside playing the Baccarat organ at St. Paul Cathedral in music by Nicholas Bruns, the Preludium in G. The next music in this all-Baroque program is from Girolamo Frescobaldi, who lived just a few years prior to Nicholas Bruns. He was born in 1583. Here is his Bergamasca.

Bergamasca from Girolamo Frescobaldi. Girolamo Frescobaldi influenced Johann Sebastian Bach. He was born in Ferrara, Italy. His father, Filippo, was a man of property, possibly an organist, since both Girolamo and his half-brother, Cesare, became organists. Girolamo Frescobaldi died on the 1st of March, 1643. We don't know exactly what brought about his end. It lasted for some 10 days, his final illness. He was buried in Santi Apostoli, but his tomb disappeared during a rebuilding of the church in the late 18th century. There is a grave bearing his name and honoring him as one of the fathers of Italian music in the church today. Alan Lewis has music by Johann Sebastian Bach to close this recital. BWV 668, Before Thy Throne, I Am Here. And we have the Prelude and Fugue in G, BWV 541.

Alan Lewis played music by Johann Sebastian Bach. You heard the Prelude and Fugue in G, BWV 541, and Before Thy Throne I Stand, BWV 668. Dr. Alan Lewis began this concert at St. Paul Cathedral with the Preludium in G minor by Dietrich Buxtehude, followed by two additional Buxtehude pieces, the Passacaglia in D minor and Preludium in G minor. We heard My Young Life is at an End, the six variations on the tune by Jan Petersen Sveling, the Preludium in G by Nicholas Bruns, Bergamasca by Girolamo Frescobaldi, Before Thy Throne I Stand by Johann Sebastian Bach, and the Prelude and Fugue in G completed this concert. The program was part of the Cathedral Concert Series at St. Paul Cathedral. The events are all free and take place summer Sunday afternoons at 3:30. That's this week's Pittsburgh Organ Program. I'm Jim Cunningham. Brian Savar is the producer of this series. I hope to be with you again soon. The WQED Organ Program on QED 89.3 is made possible thanks to the Galliott Family Foundation.

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2: The Sanskrit word Shakti signifies a celestial feminine energy that allows man to enter into contact with the divine by aiding and attracting. She aids as mother and attracts as virgin. Although Shakti is a Hindu concept, composer John Tavener points out that Shaktiism clearly has a universal significance, he says, since the concept of the eternal feminine is present in all great and primordial traditions. We'll listen to Tavener's work, Mahashakti, just ahead this hour.

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1: Hi, I'm Sharon Usbin, and I'm welcoming you to listen to WQED. 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
0: The late English composer John Taverner was very, very devout in his observance of Orthodox, Eastern Orthodox Christianity, but his spirituality was so constant that he was open to parallel messages from other faiths. And in this case, it's the Sanskrit word Shakti that informs this piece called Mahashakti, which he reminds us signifies a celestial feminine energy that allows man to enter into contact with the divine by aiding and attracting. A Hindu concept, but he says it clearly has a universal significance. This is the violinist Ruth Palmer with the Royal Liverpool Philharmonic, conducted by Vasily Petrenko, and Mahashakti by John Taverner.

0: We've heard Mahashakti by John Tavener, with violinist Ruth Palmer joining the Royal Liverpool Philharmonic Orchestra there, conducted by Vasily Petrenko.
1: It's just, I mean, beautiful. I think I heard somebody say it's of another time, and it truly is. I mean, the architecture and just riding around on the shuttle and looking at all the beautiful, beautiful cottages. It's been a lovely day. I would encourage anybody that has this opportunity to take it.
2: Just some of the comments from members who've joined us on our trip to Chautauqua Institution. Don't miss out. This year's journey is Saturday, July 25. 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
2: I'm Neil Bernson, trumpet with the Pittsburgh Symphony. I always think of WQED as a beacon for the arts in Pittsburgh. And, you know, we have a vibrant art scene in Pittsburgh, and the way that the word gets out about everything is through WQED and the work that they do for the entire arts community. And so, you know, the support that we can give WQED comes back to the community in spades.
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If you had to write a single piece of music summing up your entire life, could you do it? Most of us think of works of art as reflecting the particular things we're feeling right at the moment we're creating said works of art. But in this piece, Bedřich Smetana set out to write a kind of review of all the highs and lows of his career and his personal life, and there had been many. His string quartets, From My Life, begins in a very melancholy place, as you might expect, but there's plenty of room for recalling the joys as well, as in this movement. We'll listen to it coming up this hour. Thanks for tuning in on a Sunday night. I'm Steve Seal.

0: The String Quartet No. 1, subtitled From My Life by the Czech composer Bedřich Smetana, played there by the Pavel Haas Quartet.
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0: I'm Steve Seal. Two Nordic Melodies by Edvard Grieg, entitled Two Nordic Melodies. And this is a performance by the Gothenburg Symphony Orchestra, conducted by Naomi Järvi.

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3: Good Monday morning, and for you Star Wars fans, may the 4th be with you. We'll have partly sunny skies today, nice with a high of 72. A chance of showers tonight with a low of 58, and a chance of showers on Tuesday with a high of 76. On QED 89.3.

0: Wow. A piece by Morten Lauridsen. There he sat at the piano performing alongside the Los Angeles Master Choral for Songs of the Roses. Another twinkle of piano keys coming up for you in just a minute. I'm Melanie Renata. This is Music Through the Night.
1: Join WQED for a beautiful trip to the Chautauqua Institution on July 2nd, 2026. Sutton Foster and Kelly O'Hara with the Chautauqua Symphony Orchestra perform a tribute to Broadway and beyond, inspired by Julie Andrews and Carol Burnett's 1962 CBS special, Julie and Carol at Carnegie Hall. 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

0: If puppets freak you out, well, Stravinsky's Ballet Petrushka, definitely not for you. 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
2: 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And my parents have both been very involved in WQED, and it's in my legacy, and it's a big part of what should be in everyone listening out there's legacy.
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3: Good Monday morning, and for you Star Wars fans, may the 4th be with you. We'll have partly sunny skies today, nice with a high of 72. A chance of showers tonight with a low of 58, and a chance of showers on Tuesday with a high of 76. On QED 89.3.
0: What does a beloved composer do after a lifetime of royal service? If you're Franz Josef Haydn, you head to London. Not for retirement by any means, although he was more than deserving. No, no. Instead, he continued creating, soaking up the applause, and that's where he composed a farewell of sorts, his final symphony, his London Symphony. It dances,

0: Oof, how many calluses do you have to build up so your fingers don't hurt after a work like that? Guitarist Eduardo Fernandez with JS Bach Lute Suite No. 2 in D minor. I'm Melanie Renata, and the musical energy is going to stay lifted with this next work. 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
0: With this work, English composer E.J. Moran simply wanted to make people feel good, lighter, happier. If you are in need of that sort of mood booster, well, this should help. It's Moran's Overture for a Mask. Joanne Folletta at the podium here, conducting the Ulster Orchestra.

0: Not just the sound of late 18th century London, but that, Haydn's 104th symphony, that was his grand farewell as well, his final symphony, performed there by the Pittsburgh Symphony, Andre Previn at the podium.
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4: Good Monday morning, and for you Star Wars fans, may the 4th be with you. We'll have partly sunny skies today, nice with a high of 72. A chance of showers tonight with a low of 58, and a chance of showers on Tuesday with a high of 76. On QED 89.3.
0: From a very young age, English composer John Rutter had a passion for music. His piano teacher encouraged him to focus his efforts on choral music and composition, and he did. Rutter has published a lot of choral works. Yet, even in his pieces that aren't vocal, still has a musical voice that pulls you in. The strings in this piece basically sing the folk melodies they were inspired by. I'll have this suite for strings in full for you in just about 5 minutes. I'm Melanie Renata. Glad you're here. This is Music Through the Night. There's a Celtic flavor to this work by contemporary harpist.

0: Just gorgeous orchestration by John Rutter, and superb conducting by him as well, as he led the Royal Philharmonic there for his Suite for Strings. The feel-good vibes are going to continue with a string trio in just a tick. I'm Melanie Renata, and this is Music Through the Night.
1: 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Always with you. Yes, I enjoyed it every time.
2: Yeah, we had the whole day to ourselves, and my husband Ron and I just absolutely had a fantastic day. And again, I'd highly recommend the WQED Chautauqua Day Trip to anybody that wants to have a fabulous day.
3: 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Don't miss out. This year's journey is Saturday, July 25. 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
0: You'll have to tell me, but this piece of music sure feels an awful lot like someone took the season of spring, bundled it up, and put it into a bunch of musical notes. Well, that someone was Beethoven. This is his bright and buoyant String Trio Serenade in D.

0: Wow. Such a dynamic work by Jaromir Vinberger, the polka and fugue from Schwanda, the bagpiper, Fritz Reiner at the podium conducting the Chicago Symphony.
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3: Good Monday morning, and for you Star Wars fans, may the 4th be with you. We'll have partly sunny skies today, nice with a high of 72. A chance of showers tonight with a low of 58, and a chance of showers on Tuesday with a high of 76. On QED 89.3.
0: Joy is an act of resistance. Resistance against whatever is trying to dim your light. Whatever is trying to bring you down. It takes intention to find joy, to create it for yourself. But if Richard Strauss is of any example, it's that putting the effort in and creating joy where there wasn't any before is totally worth it. You probably wouldn't guess it from the sounds of this music. But when Strauss wrote it, he was struggling to find joy. World War II had caused incredible loss in every direction, and a cultural casualty was the historic Munich Court Theater, a place that Strauss had held very dear. At nearly 80 years old, the destruction of this place nearly destroyed his heart. He considered his entire legacy gone. But then, he turned inward. And he found solace in his music and in creating works like this, his Sonatina No. 1. Intentional joy in musical form. This is the third movement from that work performed for you here by the Armonia Ensemble. I'm Melanie Renata. This is Music Through the Night.

0: Sounds from Richard Strauss near the end of his life and career, still imagining, still crafting. The third movement there from his Sonatina No. 1 in F major from an invalid's workshop. I'm Melanie Renata with some rather gentle brass in just a tick. This is Music Through the Night.
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0: Some have referred to this as the French horn equivalent of an operatic aria. There's a real aching beauty found in this work that lay undiscovered until after the death of its composer, Emmanuel Chabrier. It's his Larghetto for Horn and Orchestra, hornist Ronald Janicic performing alongside the Vienna Philharmonic, John Elliott Gardiner at the podium.

0: Bright and chipper vibes to help you start to roll off on the right side of the bed today. Pianist Yel Um Son with Mozart's Piano Sonata Number 6 in D major.
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3: Good Monday morning, and for you Star Wars fans, may the 4th be with you. We'll have partly sunny skies today, nice with a high of 72. A chance of showers tonight with a low of 58, and a chance of showers on Tuesday with a high of 76. On QED 89.3.
0: Do you have a routine or rituals that help you to stay centered? This weekend served up a bright full moon, the flower moon, and now, as the gibbous starts to wane, you'll have the best view of the moon in these early morning hours. It can be a visual reminder to check in with yourself. This lunar phase is one that invites you to focus on gratitude specifically. So perhaps on this very early May morning, with a nocturne like this coming up to keep you company, take a moment to think about what or who you're grateful for. Maybe write it down. Focus on why you're grateful for it all. I'm Melanie Renata, grateful for you. Please stay with me.

0: a pretty twinkly piece to just exist alongside this morning. A nocturne in B-flat major by Maria Szymanowska, pianist Anna Cyborowska performing. Hopefully you're feeling recharged, because there is some bustling energy just on the horizon. I'm Melanie Renata.
1: 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Carnegie Mellon graduate Kathleen Dean, Director of Administration and Governance at Washington National Opera, told us why your support is essential.
2: Making sure that people understand how they fit in to the opera ecosystem, making them feel welcome, making them know that we want them there and that it's important that they be there, and helping them, frankly, translate what's happening on the stage to their lives. 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
0: Every culture has its own folk rhythms, melodies, and customs. Czech composer Bedřich Smetana often injected his music with folk inspiration. This work of his folkishly describes a traditional Czech wedding. It's called Wedding Scenes.

0: From wedding planning to prepping to feasting and celebrating, that music described it all. Wedding Scenes by Bedřich Smetana, the Slovak Radio Symphony, performing. I'm Melanie Renata with the closest thing Tchaikovsky ever made to a cello concerto, coming up in just a minute.
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2: 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I'm Sarah Botkin. 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
0: Peter Tchaikovsky really wanted to craft a cello concerto. He just never got around to it. However, he did come pretty close with this work. This is his Variations on a Rococo Theme, performed for you here by cellist Leonard Rose and the Philadelphia Orchestra. Eugene Ormandy at the podium.

0: a piece of music by Tchaikovsky that he wrote as a bit of an homage to Mozart, a composer he admired deeply. And it was inspired, of course, by the Rococo era. It was his Variations on a Rococo Theme, his Opus 33, cellist Leonard Rose and the Philadelphia Orchestra performing.
1: This is the Composer's Datebook for May 4th. I'm John Burge. On today's date, in 1953, at New York's 92nd Street Y, the Walden String Quartet tackled the difficult first string quartet of American composer Elliot Carter. Carter's quartet was as densely packed with ideas as a page from James Joyce, an author the composer cited as an influence. But writing for the Herald Tribune, composer Virgil Thompson gave the work this glowing review. The piece is complex of texture, delicious in sound, richly expressive, and in every way grand. The audience loved it. That same year, Carter's quartet won first prize in the International String Quartet Competition in Belgium, a contest Carter entered almost as an afterthought. He said, "My first quartet was written largely for my own satisfaction and grew out of an effort to understand myself." To escape from the distractions of New York, Carter retreated to the desert near Tucson to write it. No one had commissioned the quartet, and Carter initially feared its complexity would baffle performers and audiences. His next quartet, equally challenging, won a Pulitzer Prize. Complexity would characterize Carter's music for the next 50 years, although the composer himself insisted that fantasy and invention, rather than difficulty for its own sake, had always been his goal. Composer's Datebook is produced by APM, American Public Media, in conjunction with the American Composers Forum, reminding you that all music was once new.

Monday morning, and away we go. Jim Cunningham with you on Classical WQED-FM Pittsburgh, WQEJ Johnstown, WXTC in Greenville. Chilly right now with 49 degrees, but up to 74 this afternoon, 77 tomorrow. There is a chance of rain Tuesday, Wednesday, and Thursday. Friday we'll have sunshine and 62 degrees, a little bit cooler. But today some sunshine and clouds, and a high of 74 degrees. So nice spring weather is coming your way. This is a special day because it is the only Monday of our fundraising drive, the spring drive, and a few days, that's it. We're more than halfway through. If you're going to get an umbrella for these rainy days the rest of the week, now is the time to do it. We have a very limited supply of the golf umbrellas at the $72 level of support. My personal pick. I think I'm going to have to snap up one myself. I don't believe I have one with the white and blue design and the WQED-FM logo. $72 to keep Beethoven on the air first thing in the morning. At the $60 level, the coffee mug, the beige one, the new one, has a beige base and a cream midsection with the WQED navy blue logo on it. It is substantial, and we'll put it in the mail to you with a $60 contribution. And because of the generosity of Rob and Janet Squires, we're going to double every pledge that comes in between now and 10 this morning. But our goal is to raise $4,000, so it's a

you'll be hearing it just a couple of weeks on a Friday night. If you can't go, give the tickets to somebody. Two great seats on the main level and access to Passport and WQED Plus. 888-621-6900. Edward Gardner will be conducting and Behzad Abdurayimov playing this concerto. We'll hear it with Jan Liszewski, who's also been a great guest at Heinz Hall. $60. 888-621-6900.

0: You will hear it in Heinz Hall on the 15th day of this month, just two Fridays away. It is the Beethoven First Piano Concerto here with Behzad Abdurrahimov. Well, at Heinz Hall, it'll be Behzad. The recording you just listened to is Jan Liszewski. Liszewski was part of a podcast recently, and we've heard him several times and broadcast him from Heinz Hall. But this is the Beethoven First Concerto. You will hear it, and it will also have the Tchaikovsky Symphony No. 6, Oliver Nussen's Flourish with Fireworks, and the debut of a new conductor, Edward Gardner. Behzad Abdurrahimov will play it on the 15th. Now, why do I mention that? It is the fundraising drive. It is the only Monday we're together. You can double your contribution with two wonderful listeners, the Squires, who stamped out disease and pestilence for many years as physicians, Rob and Janet. And now they're trying to do everything to keep us healthy, and they're contributing $4,000. We can get $4,000 raised by 10 this morning, so every pledge makes a huge difference. $60 gets you two tickets to hear the music we were just listening to, the First Piano Concerto, and the Sixth Symphony, and the conductor, and you'll get the permission, the access to WQED Plus and Passport for all the PBS programs. I ran into Maggie Forbes yesterday in Squirrel Hill, stopped off at the Giant Eagle, and there she was on the street enjoying the beautiful day. And she said, if I only had one streaming access, it would be WQED. I really don't need any others. I enjoy Passport and WQED Plus so much. And she said, I love your station. And we were talking about the jazz concert with Roger Humphreys that happened at our Carnegie Music Hall in Carnegie, Pennsylvania. She was the chief there. But this was just yesterday afternoon. She was telling me how great the streaming video is from WQED. Well, you get access to that when you contribute $60 or more. So it's really great. 888-621-6900, 25 minutes after 6 o'clock on this Monday morning with a marathon very successful. Brooklyn had a bicycle race. They closed the streets in Brooklyn yesterday, and a couple hundred thousand people on bicycles. But we had a fantastic marathon yesterday. The weather was perfect, and it seemed to go very, very well. It was a Pittsburgher who won. It's very winning when the phone rings and you're on the other end. The number to call, 888-621-6900, 888-621-6900. Okay, you can't go on the 15th. How about the 29th? We have the tickets to Scheherazade with Gemma Nu. She's from New Zealand, has the New Zealand Orchestra, is making her debut, come all that way. It's almost 24 hours of flying to get here. And she's conducting the Korngold Violin Concerto and Rimsky-Korsakov Scheherazade on the 29th, Friday evening. Two tickets, great seats on the main level, 888-621-6900 and Passport. So many other things, too. If you can't get to Heinz Hall, you've got the Carmina Burana CD at 60, the three CDs of Mystery. We'll have to hear some of the Mystery discs in just a little bit. And Tchaikovsky is on the, I want to make sure you have the dates right. Tchaikovsky is on the 15th and Rimsky-Korsakov on the 29th. Scheherazade, Tchaikovsky's 6th. 888-621-6900.
1: Jabez Stasek, longtime listener of WQED and have been to Chautauqua two other times. I was drawn by the music selection tonight and met some incredible people from the station, which I had never met anybody, but have been supporting them for 30 years. It was an honor to meet them. Radio is always on, whether I'm home or not. I never come home to an empty house. I love classical since I was a little boy. I am 74. It is another place of another time, and as I'm getting older, I come to appreciate that more.
0: A word from one of the travelers last summer at Chautauqua, and this year we are going twice on the 2nd of July to hear Sutton Foster. She was a huge hit in The Music Man. I heard Anna playing some of the Music Man recording that features Sutton on Friday afternoon. And you can go July 2 to catch her show with Kelly O'Hara. And then we're going again on the 25th of July to catch Carmina Burana. So you have to decide, or do both, with a $200 contribution. We'll take you there and bring you back. Have lunch at the Athenaeum Hotel. Satisfaction guaranteed.
2: I think this is my third or fourth time. Always with you. Yes, I enjoyed it every time.
3: Yeah, we had the whole day to ourselves, and my husband Ron and I just absolutely had a fantastic day. And again, I'd highly recommend the WQED Chautauqua Day Trip to anybody that wants to have a fabulous day.
0: Just some of the comments from members who've joined us on our trip to Chautauqua Institution. Don't miss out. This year's journey is Saturday, July 25. The trip includes breakfast, pastries, and coffee, transportation to and from Chautauqua on the luxury motor coach, lunch at the historic Athenaeum Hotel, and an evening concert with Rosin Milanoff conducting the Chautauqua Symphony and Buffalo Philharmonic Chorus in Karl Orff's Carmina Burana. 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You heard it right now. And it's a 49-degree reading on the thermometer. We'll have 74 this afternoon. Nice weather this week, with the exception of rain. Of course, the rain will bring the summer flowers. We've got a good chance of rain tomorrow, Wednesday, and Thursday, but it'll be nice and mild, 74 today and 77 tomorrow, 62 on Wednesday, 58 on Thursday, and then Friday, 62. There, the sunshine is back. Some sunshine today, and there'll be some sunshine amidst the clouds and the rain in the middle of the week, too. 49 degrees, you might want to have a light jacket heading out the door. 888-621-6900. Here is the set of Ultimate Classics. We still haven't gotten through all five CDs. And this is the overture, The Marriage of Figaro, with Sir George Scholte and the London Philharmonic. 888-621-6900. Mozart. What do you give to get the Ultimate Classics? 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

0: Handel's Largo, George Sell, and a London Symphony Orchestra with Reinhardt's arrangements. One of those essential classics in the 5-CD set, the ultimate classics. We also had the Mozart Marriage of Figaro overture a couple of minutes ago. There are 65 favorites in the collection, and our thank you gift to you when you give $96. 888-621-6900. 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Any amount will be doubled dollar for dollar. 888-621-6900. 888-621-6900.
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0: 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Looks right at home on HGTV. It's perfect with the blue logo, the navy blue logo. And the music, that's really the bottom line. The radio, the one station playing Handel's Largo. Nobody else. And in America, there's still a strong interest in classical music on the radio. There are over 160 stations playing classical music. And about 30, 40, 50, of, I'm not sure the exact number, but it's under 50. Still, they are playing classical music 24 hours a day. How many major markets are there in this country? In Buffalo, in Cleveland, in Baltimore, in Washington, in New York, Los Angeles, all cities that have classical music stations around the clock. Radio, 13,000 stations in this country, so it is a rarity, but it's still doing quite well. One place for it. You can hear anything from Carmina Burana to a Bach prelude, No Interruption, chosen by Anna Singer, and I, the two of us, together here, choosing the music, first thing in the morning. 888-621-6900, the number to call to help out. We're not artificial intelligence. We're not automated. We're people sitting here. I'm looking at the weather forecast for you. 49 degrees. It's up to 74 today and 77 tomorrow. People, not a computer, not an algorithm choosing the music like Spotify or many of the streaming services. Your station, Classical QED 89.3, has people who love music. Brian Savar, hearing him yesterday morning, so wonderful. Companionship. Algorithms can't replicate that. They just can't. It's a daily source of calm, meaning, focus, healing, reflection, such as the set that you're going to hear now, the two-disc set of choral favorites and choral discoveries, some brand new pieces. One, the composer Scott Solek lives in Pittsburgh these days. He used to be at D.C. He went to Catholic University. His music's been heard at the Washington National Cathedral. We'll hear from Scott in just a moment. But this is music by Jonathan Dove from the set Arise, My Love. First thing in the morning, music for the break of day with the choir of Magdalen College in Oxford. How much? 72, 60 for the coffee mug, 72 for the two-disc set. And the two discs are Choral Works, Voices of Earth and Air, and Arise, My Love. And here's just one of the 17 in Arise, My Love, music for the break of day. $72, 888-621-6900.

0: Music by Jonathan Dove. His Behold the Blessed Light with the choir of Magdalen College in Oxford. Arise, my love. Music for the break of day with Mark Williams conducting. 888-621-6900. $72 is the contribution requested to get that CD. It's actually a two-CD set. And the other disc, which we're going to hear in a little while, is Music of Earth and Air, Volume 2. So you get the two discs of choral favorites spanning 500 years from Thomas Tallis all the way to Jonathan Dove, who's still with us today, and Scott Solak, a composer from Pittsburgh by way of Washington, D.C. 8 minutes before 7 o'clock. Thanks for tuning in. Pirates won yesterday, beat the Reds 1-0. Pittsburgh Marathon, a huge success. Bicycle riders crowding Brooklyn in New York. Hundreds of thousands of people riding bicycles in the Big Apple. The greatest classical music from the greatest composers, the greatest musicians, only on Southwestern Pennsylvania's Voice of the Arts. 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A glorious day. We have some sunshine and a high of 77 to look forward to this afternoon. $72 to get the two-disc set of Choral Favorites, or you can get a set of John Rutter.
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0: Enjoying some of those essential classics. This is the set of five CDs at the $96 level. Also at $96, the water bottle, which is fantastic. The water bottle designed for travel or the office, featuring a sip-and-go straw. It's permanently there. And the ceramic and straw lining, which is great for keeping leaks from springing forth. The 24-hour holding of the temperature, whether it's hot or cold, maintaining the beverage original taste and freshness, double wall vacuum sealed insulation keeps the drinks cold for up to 24 hours. How about that? The bottle is dishwasher safe. It's a new one, we've never had it before. Built-in recessed handle makes it practical for everyday use, and it's got the silicone coaster so it won't clank when you come into the meeting and put it down on the conference table. The exterior remains condensation-free because of the technology used here to keep everything cold and the double insulation. That's our water bottle, $96. We've never offered it till this drive. Has the logo on it, $96. Also at $96, the music that you're hearing right now, Beethoven's Romance the Second with Willy Boskowski and the Vienna Mozart Ensemble, $96 for the five CD set, $96 for the water bottle, 888-621-6900. That's 888-621-6900.

0: Well, classics, you've got to have it. This was Willy Boskovsky and the Vienna Mozart Ensemble from a set of 5 CDs available at the $96 level of support with our spring fundraising drive. 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We heard the Handel Largo from it and Mozart's overture to The Marriage of Figaro, but there are 65 favorites across the 5 CDs. 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
0: We'll have to hear his Tchaikovsky 6. I heard Brian Sabar playing some of it on Friday afternoon. It's wonderful. From that 15-disc set at $10 a month. You can't go wrong there. And we're going to hear the Tchaikovsky 6 in the performance of the Pittsburgh Symphony at Heinz Hall in just a few days on the 15th. That's a Friday evening with the Beethoven First Piano Concerto, which we heard earlier this hour. That'll be played by Behzod Abdurayimov. And at $60, you support the station. You want to support the station. Why not get the tickets to the concert on the main level at Heinz Hall? It cost you more than $60 at the box office. Scheherazade is available on the 29th. We're going to listen to some of it now with Ormandy and the Philadelphia Orchestra. Our thank you gift to you, 2 tickets given to us by the Pittsburgh Symphony. Gemma New will conduct. It'll be her debut. And the Korngold Violin Concerto with Stefan Jakib. 888-621-6900. Rob and Janet Squires are doubling every pledge up to $4,000. Any amount will be doubled this morning at 888-621-6900.

That is the music that you will hear on the 29th of the month of May, the Scheherazade by Rimsky-Korsakov, here with the Philadelphia Orchestra in Eugene, Normandy. We'll have our amazing concertmaster, David McCarroll, with the solo spot telling the story. 888-621-6900, just $60, which becomes $120. Earlier we heard the Beethoven First Piano Concerto with pianist Behzod Abdurayhamov. You will hear it on the 15th of the month with Tchaikovsky, the 6th symphony. So the two concerts are the 15th and the 29th. You decide which one you want to go to. Bring somebody. If you can't go when it comes around, you can give the tickets away, and they will enjoy an amazing concert with the tickets providing seats on the main level, and you'll get the passport membership into all the PBS programs, and you will be able to receive the benefits of QED Plus, which is absolutely wonderful, all of Rick Seebeck shows and many other things. So all you have to do is pick up that phone and call first thing in the morning. Rob and Janet Squires are going to double your pledge. 888-621-6900. I want to thank David from Lowry Street, who's helped the fundraising effort. Thank you, David. The number to call to join him is 888-621-6900. Scheherazade tickets at $60. And by the way, Scheherazade is also in the 5-CD set of Ultimate Classics, the essential masterpieces. We've been listening to some of it. Maybe we'll hear a bit of the Ave Verum Corpus from it in the background as we speak. It's our very, very short fundraising drive. It's 48 degrees this morning. We have sunshine, blue sky. We're headed to 74 this afternoon. It's a daily source of calm and meaning. Classical QED 89.3 helps you focus when you're at work. Healing and reflection. In these stressful times, you can support the station and make sure that daily refuge is protected. Local arts groups receive the benefit of telling you about their concerts. We were recording an organ recital with Joseph Tuttle just last night, and Anthony Scanlon on Friday night. Our Steve Kinzel was on the scene in Greensburg. We are going to tell you about the Tuesday Musical Club's concert, which is tomorrow afternoon at 1 o'clock with Barbara Fulb. You've got all kinds of news of events happening around town, and the beautiful refuge, the electronic cloister of classical QED 89.3. Commercial free, rare, worth preserving. No ads. 888-621-6900. On YouTube, ads interrupt the Mahler symphonies or the Mozart Ave Verum Corpus. The uninterrupted experience is only possible because you step up and help out during the fundraising drive. 888-621-6900. We heard the Scheherazade. The recording of it is in the Essential Classics set of 6 CDs. The live performance of it is at the end of the month on the 29th of May with a $60 contribution. Get the umbrella for the middle of the week. We're going to have some rain for sure, Tuesday, Wednesday, Thursday. It's coming here and there. So get the umbrella with a pledge of $72 with our logo on it. 888-621-6900. We're hearing the Ave Verum Corpus from the Choir of St. John's College, Mozart, Academy of St. Martin in the Fields. 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Mozart. 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

0: There's a lot more where that came from. The Tchaikovsky Piano Concerto No. 1 with Vladimir Ashkenazy, the London Symphony Orchestra, and Lauren Mazel. It's part of those ultimate classics. We've been listening to them for the last half hour. The Marriage of Figaro, we heard the Handel Largo with George Sell, Ave Verum Corpus, with Mozart, Rimsky-Korsakov, The Young Prince and the Young Princess. That's with Leopold Stokowski, no less. Beethoven's Second Romance, we heard with Willy Boskowski and the Vienna Mozart Ensemble. All these recordings, part of 65 that you receive when you pledge $96. And this morning it's doubled by the Squires family, 888-621-6900, 888-621-6900. If you think, well, I've got enough CDs and I have QED, I don't need to listen to any more recordings. I'll just listen to the radio and you'll play them for me. That's true. You can get the water bottle with a contribution of $96, the same. $96 for the 5 CD set or $96 for the water bottle. The time is now. Louise, thank you so much for helping. Do you mind if I mention your name? I hope you don't mind. I've been trying to talk Louise Farben, the violist from Pittsburgh. The violist I know. We were trying to get her in for an interview when Jeremy, her son, was our intern. Jeremy's in television, I think, in the Charlotte area, and he was a marvelous intern. But Louise is a terrific violist. She has a string quartet for your wedding. What's the name of it? Was it the Giambelli Quartet? Something like that. And Louise has made a generous pledge. Thank you so much for helping out. And Marlene is doubling her contribution, too. She's going to hear Sutton Foster and Kelly O'Hara on the 2nd of July. The bus will be full before you know it. We're going twice. We're going on the 2nd. We're going on the 25th to hear Carmina Burana. The big Broadway show is July 2. And the program director of Chautauqua, Deborah Sonier-Moore, told me that she thinks it's going to be one of the events of the summer, the Kelly O'Hara Sutton Foster concert. We'll have to hear those two in just a little bit. And I hope that I'll hear from you. You can double your contribution this morning. It's our only Monday of the drive. The number to call is 888-621-6900.
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0: Today is Star Wars Day, and it's also known as Intergalactic Star Wars Day and Luke Skywalker Day. It's a big day. It's our fundraising drive. It's also the National Weather Observers Day annually on the 5th day of May. Is it the 5th? No, the 4th day. What is today? It is today, whatever it is. I guess it's the 5th. And we're hoping that you will help out by celebrating at 888-621-6900. It's National Orange Juice Day. Those of us who have a splash of orange juice first thing in the morning. And National Meeting Planners Appreciation Day. I appreciate you, and I appreciate when you call 888-621-6900 and double your contribution. We've got another of those essential classics coming, but first, because it's International Star Wars Day, Return of the Jedi, and this is from our Dollar a Day set of 22 CDs and a 132-page book going with it. The main title to Return of the Jedi will be part of that set, arriving in the mail soon, 888-621-6900.

0: International Star Wars Day. It's John Williams' score for The Return of the Jedi. He wrote the music and he conducted the original soundtrack, and that's what you'll receive in the package of 22 discs at $1 a day, or $365. Now, we offered a big box set of John Williams, I guess it was a year ago now. This one we just started to offer last winter, and it's available as the 1969 through 1990 anthology package of 22 CDs. Eventually, it'll be everything of John's film score work. But this is the first of the sets, and it's a 132-page booklet that goes with the 22 CDs, including several Star Wars films. You just heard Return of the Jedi, but there are more than one, at least three. And today is the day that Star Wars fans celebrate, International Star Wars Day, the fourth day of May. I think I've figured out what day it is. The Luke Skywalker Day and the Intergalactic Star Wars Day all celebrated on the 4th of May. And we celebrate classical music here every day, Monday through Friday. John Williams has visited our studios on several occasions, helped us with the fundraising effort. Are you going to help out by calling now and doubling your pledge with the Squires, Rob and Janet? They're doubling every pledge up to $4,000. 888-621-6900.
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0: Have to have a little bit of Luke and Leia since it's the International Star Wars Day and Luke Skywalker Day. It is the day that we appreciate meeting planners and the day of international respect for chickens. 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And one unusual thing is that classical music plays on QED 89.3 because of your listener support. 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And listening to the station, you really get a feel for what the city is like. People are listening all over the place. We had a call yesterday from Quebec. Of course, we hear from Weirton, West Virginia, and Morgantown, but the Alabama concert listeners are rare. And David, I'm just looking at the list here, David in Spanish Fort, Alabama, made a contribution. South Carolina heard from. You figure out what Pittsburgh is like with the music that you hear on the station. The Pittsburgh Symphony, heard every day at 8:30. The Pittsburgh Youth Symphony, we're going to broadcast live in just a few days. Supporting classical QED, a way of investing in the health of the city. Where would you be without this music? Where would you be without classical music on the air, with the sun shining this morning and 48 degrees? It's a little bit chilly right now. You can hear an entire symphony by Mozart, Karl Orff's Carmina Burana complete without interruption. Mahler's Ninth Symphony turns up. The concert channel's on around the clock with Pittsburgh Symphony performances. 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

Essential Classics, that's the Mozart that you hear, the Mozart Horn Concerto No. 4 from Barry Tuckwell and Peter Magg with the London Symphony Orchestra. $96, the level of support, 888-621-6900, that's the amount to give. You got the Handel Hallelujah Chorus in the set as well, maybe we can listen to a little of that in the background. Hallelujah, the only Monday that we're here together with Robin Janet Squires, celebrating great music on the air. The Academy of St. Martin in the Fields and Sir Neville Mariner recording of the Hallelujah Chorus. We hear it every holiday, and sometimes in the spring too, because of course it was first heard in the spring. Am I going to hear from you this morning? Robin Janet Squires is going to match every pledge. They will do so because of your contribution. Right now, $40 becomes $80. What level should you give at? 96 for the water bottle, 120 to get the set of 15 CDs with Lauren Mazel, including the Tchaikovsky Symphony No. 6, the 4th, the 5th, they're all in there. Today is Bird Day. We're hoping that birds of a feather will flock together. Bird Day was established in Oil City on the 4th of May in 1894 to promote bird conservation and education in schools. There's also National Bird Day, which is January 5. They have a bird count on that day. That was launched in 2002 by the Avian Welfare Coalition, advocating against keeping birds in captivity. But the original Bird Day is today, the 4th. It was Charles Almanzo Babcock who got it going. Bird protection, usually celebrated alongside Arbor Day, which we've already had. So the birds of a feather, we're trying to get you to join us here. The golf umbrellas at $72 for those rainy days like the middle of the week. Tuesday, Wednesday, Thursday, there's a chance of rain every day. We've only got a few of the golf umbrellas. They're great. 4 feet long, blue and white with the QED FM 89.3 logo on it. Before this drive is over, I'm going to give an extra 72. I've already given, but I'm going to give an extra 72 to get a golf umbrella. I want that as part of my collection. Also at 72, the Bruckner 7th Symphony by Manfred Honeck and the Pittsburgh Symphony, along with Mason Bates' Resurrects It. That's at $72. And then also at 72, the Choral Works 2-CD bundle with Voices of Earth and Air and Arise, My Love, music for the break of day. We'll hear one of those right now. This is the Walton Jubilate Deo from Arise, My Love with the Choir of Magdalen College. 888-621-6900. 888-621-6900, the number to call.

0: Ubi Latte Deo, this is Walton from the set called Arise My Love, music for the break of day, the choir of Magdalen College, and Mark Williams was the conductor. 17 favorites in it. We heard Jonathan Dove earlier, but also music by Thomas Tallis. It covers 500 years of great choral singing. Gerald Finzi is here, Stainer and John Taverner and Benjamin Britten, his festival Te Deum. We'll have to hear that in just a little bit, but we have something very exciting going on right now. William Powers is here. Bill is here from the Pittsburgh Youth Symphony and the Pittsburgh Opera. I bet you heard Falstaff over the weekend.
1: I did indeed.
0: I wish I could have been there. I read Jeremy Reynolds' comments. He loved it.
1: Yeah. Went to every performance.
0: It went well.
1: Oh, yes, it did. And went to every performance. And it was a student matinee. So we had upwards of 2,000 school students come in on Thursday morning last week to watch the performance. And Falstaff is Verdi's last opera and a comedy and a bit sophisticated in its sort of content in terms of what Sir John Falstaff tries to do in wooing these two merry wives of Windsor. And the ovation

0: predecessor Christopher Hahn come out for about the end? Do you know of any of the performances?
1: Yeah, indeed. It was his final performance of his final production yesterday. He and I both did a pre-curtain speech where it was acknowledged. And at the very end, the company, Pittsburgh Opera, has a tradition of doing a company bow at the end of every season. And yesterday was Christopher's final company bow. And he had some flowers, and we put him downstage center and gave him a spotlight. And he was able to say goodbye to the audience.
0: It was must have been an emotional moment.
1: A special moment, indeed.
0: And the company bow, can the members of the orchestra bow? They're down in the pit.
1: Oh, no. They come with their instruments, most of them. Some have to leave them down there, but they all come up the stairs from the pit and onto the stage.
0: The choir.
1: On the stage. Board members come out. Production team comes out. Crew. Everybody. There's over 400 people that will be behind the scenes of any opera production. And so it's a way to celebrate them at the end of every season as well. So we all pour onto the stage, and we put a little super title up above to sort of say how many people this particular year it took to produce the opera. So it's a great way to demonstrate to the community the power of the fact that opera here is produced here, and that the people doing it are Pittsburghers. They live here, they work here, they make their living engaging the people in the arts this way, and to give them that kind of visibility, I think, celebrates them and reminds the audience of just how many people it takes.
0: Of course, your singers are including the international stars that appear on stages around the globe, but in this case, you had Marianne Cornetti, who does that and is from here, Cabot, Pennsylvania's own.
1: Indeed, we have several. The title character, Falstaff, Michael Chioldi, is from a Pittsburgher. Of course, Marianne is so well known in Pittsburgh as well. Daniel Pastin is a former resident artist of Pittsburgh Opera many years ago, has had a wonderful career singing at the Metropolitan Opera and elsewhere. She's in Pittsburgh. She sang the role of Alice yesterday. Try to think if there's any others who were in the cast that were Pittsburghers, aside from the resident artists who are here as well, spending a few years with Pittsburgh Opera. So it was a wonderful display of the talent that lives here in town.
0: Well, we'll look forward to hearing it on the radio, and that's a beautiful thing. I always point out that you would not know you were not listening to the Metropolitan Opera when you hear our Pittsburgh Opera in those Saturday afternoon broadcasts. The level of quality is so high. It's absolutely terrific.
1: Well, and I'll put on my other hat right now for you, Jim, too. I mean, I get a lot of those comments with the Pittsburgh Youth Symphony Orchestra. I think there are a lot of people that will say, you know, listening to it, obviously the Pittsburgh Symphony Orchestra is one of the great orchestras of this country, and so the Pittsburgh Youth Symphony, you know, when you hear it on the radio, there are a lot of people that will say, I hear regional professional orchestras out in this country that aren't as good as the Pittsburgh Youth Symphony Orchestra, which is a wonderful compliment, of course. But I think it, again, a testament to the level of talent that we nurture and present here in Pittsburgh, to say that it is of that level and that scale, and that you can't tell the difference when WQED celebrates you on the radio, which you do so well, to know that it's of that quality, and that people can hear that at that level. I think it's just beautiful in so many ways.
0: The voice you're hearing is that of William Powers, who's changing chairs. He's leaving the Youth Symphony to take over the opera where he was previously. He'll be the new general director. When do you officially take over?
1: July 1st.
0: Hooray.
1: Yeah,
0: and
1: yeah.
0: That'll be good for both Christopher Hahn and you.
1: Yeah.
0: And we're looking forward to next season with you at the helm of Pittsburgh Opera. We'll continue to record. The plan is not to cut the budget when you take over. We'll continue to record all of the broadcasts.
1: Music to my ears, Jim, as always.
0: Wonderful. Yeah. Well, here's what's going on this morning. We're trying to stay alive. We're trying to keep the station vital and afloat. And to do that, we have a challenge grant from Robin Janet Squires. They're going to contribute in an extra $4,000. They've already given. And they'll give $4,000 if we find $4,000 by 10 a.m. So we have to make some progress here, and we're going to do that. We're listening in the background to a little bit of the Ave Maria from Scott Solak, who's a composer from Pittsburgh. He went to Catholic University in D.C. and lived in the D.C. area for a while, but he's relocated to Pittsburgh. This is from the Voices of Earth and Air collection, and Vox Futura and Andrew Shenton is the conductor. Ave Maria from Scott Solak. Some of these are discoveries. It was new to me. I didn't know Scott's work. It's absolutely beautiful. $72. You get two great discs, the one we just heard with the Walton Jubilate Deo and the Festival Prelude from Benjamin Britten. That's called Arise, My Love, the two discs together at the $72 level of support. 888-621-6900. It's WQED-FM in Pittsburgh, WQEJ.

0: You are listening to a new thank you gift offered for the first time during this fundraising drive. This is the Gloria in Excelsis Deo from Helen McKinnon, a composer who is new to me. And we heard Scott Solak, who's a composer from Pittsburgh, with his Ave Maria a moment ago. The two choirs there were the Vox Futura and the Prague Chamber Choir. And that's Voices of Earth and Air. Also available is the Arise, My Love set that we were listening to just a moment ago with the William Walton and Jonathan Dove. And we'll have to have the Benjamin Britten Festival Te Deum in just a moment. But I'm hoping that we'll hear from you. $72 to get those two discs. Bill Powers is with us this morning, the chief of the Pittsburgh Youth Symphony Orchestra. And we're going to be broadcasting live. What is the date of that event?
1: That is Sunday, May 17 at 7:30 p.m. Actually, I think you go on air at 7 p.m.
0: Exactly.
1: We have a wonderful array, in fact, I'll have to talk to you about it, of students who will do some interviews, so it's a great opportunity to feature them and for them to be on air with you as well, start to cultivate the next generation of host with you to promote the station. But we're so excited that you, Brian, have come to Heinz Hall, host the concert, and broadcast it live on WQED-FM.
0: That date again is?
1: Sunday, May 17 at 7:30 p.m.
0: That's going to be great fun. I loved it last year, and we had Jacob Joyce on with Miss Hopo, was it, before one of the symphony concerts this year, and that was fun. I enjoyed meeting her. She was just a charming
1: Kareen,
0: and very talented woman.
1: Kareen is, I believe, it's funny, it's college season now. You know, all the offers come in for our students, and I believe she has accepted the offer to go to the Juilliard School in New York.
0: Oh, congratulations to her. Now, have you thought about who you're going to have for the 17th? Who's going to join us?
1: No, not yet. So I have to think about that, and of course I'll relay that information to you. But
0: what is the program?
1: The program is Beethoven's Creatures from Prometheus, the ballet that he wrote. It's an overture to the ballet that he wrote, Isle of the Dead by Rachmaninoff, three episodes from On the Town by Leonard Bernstein, and then we close the concert with Respighi's Pines of Rome.
0: Great show.
1: And this is the repertoire, and with the addition of Don Juan, which we did in our February concert, this is the repertoire we'll be taking to Greece in June on our 11-day concert tour of that beautiful country.
0: Maybe you can help us. You know, people always put certain stereotypical images on classical radio and classical music, for that matter, that it's only for the aged and elitist. When you look at the Youth Symphony, you would never think that.
1: Jim, you are absolutely right. I think that's been one of the most inspiring and sort of surprising things in my work with the Pittsburgh Youth Symphony, just how vibrant they are and how passionate they are as arts advocates. They adore you. They adore WQED-FM. They love that we can we can put them on live and feature their concerts so their friends and their parents who aren't able to, or relatives aren't able to come to Heinz Hall, can listen to it, to know that they'll be interviewed by you. They get very nervous, Jim, so we have to coach them a little.
0: It never seems that way to me. They're always amazingly calm and collected.
1: And
0: like any performer, they're ready to go when the light comes on.
1: But they tell me, I'm so nervous to talk to Mr. Cunningham. But the idea that they know the value, they understand the importance of what WQED-FM does in terms of promoting the arts, celebrating the arts. You put them on Performance in Pittsburgh as well. So you not only get to hear the concert live on WQED-FM or at Heinz Hall, but several months later, you'll rebroadcast the concert again. So it's such a celebration of what they do. They're so proud of their work, but really I think inspired by the fact that it's celebrated in the community.
0: Bill Powers is the chief of the Pittsburgh Youth Symphony Orchestra. He's jumping back to his colleagues with the Pittsburgh Opera in July, and I'm sure that the transition will be a smooth one with you in the spot of managing it all there at Heinz Hall with the Pittsburgh Youth Symphony Orchestra. Will be on the air live on the 17th. Jacob Joyce conducting another amazing talent. If you just tuned in, this is what's going on. It's our Monday fundraising drive. It's a spring fundraising drive, and we only have this Monday. We're not going to be here next Monday. This is the only Monday of the drive, and the only day that Rob and Janet Squires are going to be doubling every pledge that comes in, any amount, whether that's 20 becoming 40, 60 becoming 120, 72 to get the choral music that we've been listening to, the Voices of Earth and Air, and the collection called Arise, My Love, which is all music for the break of day. This glorious spirit-lifting music is yours with a contribution of 72, but this morning only it becomes 144. Now, someone just a moment ago picked up a golf umbrella. Here's great news that Jan is helping us from Jefferson Court. Jan, thank you so much for making your contribution. I'm going to check and see if anyone else has helped. Oh, here's Rock. Rock Magleby Lambert. Do you know Rock?
1: His daughter Eve is in the orchestra, in the Pittsburgh Youth Symphony Orchestra. So she's coming on tour with us to Greece. And actually, her mother is as well, Jennifer, a lovely person who... is coming on tour with us as a chaperone. So we have, so Rock's going to be, I think, home alone for 11 days as both Eve and Jennifer come on the Greece tour.
0: He'll be listening to all his CDs because he likes the three CD sets. He has contributed $60 on several occasions. In fact, he gave yesterday, I believe. He contributes more than 60 at a time. He's extremely generous. I should never mention the amounts that people give because it's just absolutely amazing. And of course, everybody, we try to keep names private. But when someone like Rock Magleby Lambert calls in, I mean, the guy is...
1: I know you've had him record. I've heard his,
0: yes,
1: his voice on the radio.
0: And I met him at Heinz Hall. I think I interviewed his daughter on the stage at Heinz Hall in one of our live broadcasts.
1: You may interview again. We'll have to see at some point down the line.
0: And I'd like to hear from you right now. If you have not yet called, or if you can make an additional contribution, we have just an hour and 40 minutes to pull in the $4,000 from Robin Janet. The number to call is 888-621-6900. Bill Powers is here from the Youth Symphony and the Opera, and we're counting on you to call right now at 888-621-6900. We're hearing the 23rd Psalm by Whitman Brown. This is with the Vox Futura Ensemble, Voices of Earth and Air, and we'll put it in the mail to you along with the Arise My Love collection, $72 for two. Or I'll show you the umbrella here, Bill. I've got it right down here. Oh! This is the golf umbrella. What do you think of that?
1: Word. Well, that would certainly keep you protected in any form of weather.
0: We're going to have lots of rain this week. Yeah. Once again, Tuesday, Wednesday, Thursday. It's in the forecast. Today is going to be beautiful, though. The number to call is 888-621-6900. The amount to pledge is 72 to get the choral music that we're listening to, or the umbrella, or you can get the Bruckner 7th Symphony with Manfred Honeck and Mason Bates. How can you go wrong? Really, you want to support the station anyway. This is an extra inducement to get you to the phone.
1: I'm looking at four pages of wonderful gifts that one could get from the $60 level up through the $500 level here that are extraordinary. From our own Pittsburgh Symphony Orchestra, people like the Vosburgh Bundle, a great musician, a trumpet player here, and also a coach of the Pittsburgh Youth Symphony Orchestra, recordings of... great local other musicians as well. I mean, just an array of things to support the station here by making your gift. And of course, Robert and Janet are passionate advocates, Squires, Robert and Janet Squires, passionate advocates of the arts here, both at the Opera. Janet serves on the board of the of Pittsburgh Opera, and I think Rob may do some work with the Pittsburgh Symphony, maybe even on the board as well. So they put their time, their talents, and their treasure in this community to use, and it's thrilling that they have created this challenge grant. And I hope if you're listening, if you're at work or maybe in your car, maybe wait till you get to work or get home, but you'll call in or you'll go online and make a gift. It's very easy online. I'm now a sustainer, but I used to do it regularly online. Very easy, and you get one of these extraordinary gifts that you're offering today.
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0: We're hearing some music from, well, we heard just a chord there from Luigi Boccherini, but you heard Bach, Johann Sebastian Bach, and his Air for the G String, and several other favorites in the Simply Baroque series. And that disc includes two Boccherini cello concertos, and we'll hear some more Boccherini in a bit. Yo-Yo Ma and the Amsterdam Baroque Orchestra. Maybe we can hear it, in fact, while we speak. I'm Jim Cunningham, and William Bill Powers is with us from the Pittsburgh Youth Symphony Orchestra, soon to be with Pittsburgh Opera as of July 1. Delighted to have you here earlier this morning. Why in the world did you get out of bed early to come in today?
1: Well, Jim, may the 4th be with you, first of all, right?
0: It's Star Wars Day. It is Intergalactic Day. Luke Skywalker Day.
1: And you know, as one of the gifts, if you make a contribution, you can get the John Williams Anthology, which, of course, has all this wonderful music that he composed. It occurred to me, actually, that Pittsburgh Symphony presented Star Wars over the weekend, and Pittsburgh Youth Symphony Orchestra's music director, who's also the assistant conductor or associate conductor with the Pittsburgh Symphony, conducted those performances, so it was a celebration of May the 4th. But I realized that the movie, I think, next year will be 50 years old. I think it's a 1977 the movie came out, so it's amazing that, you know, we still celebrate it today, and the music is so vibrant. You were playing some of it earlier today.
0: Yeah, we'll have to have some more in just a little bit. $1 a day to get those 22 discs of John Williams and a 132-page booklet that goes with it. You really cannot go wrong. It's Star Wars Day. We're hoping that the Force is with us, and that means you, because we've got Rob and Janet Squire's $4,000 of challenge money available. We don't want to miss out on... Look, they've already given, so they don't have to give the $4,000. They said, we'll stretch it a little bit. We'll give a little more if we hear from folks on a Monday, and it's a stretch on a Monday. Some people are actually away. They're out of town if they made it a three-day weekend or rode the bicycle in the Brooklyn Marathon. Pittsburgh Marathon was very successful. You didn't run this year, did you?
1: Not this year. I ran last year.
0: I thought I remember that you ran last year, which is amazing. You missed giving out of meatballs in Bloomfield. I saw people were giving away meatballs with sauce. I don't know how the runners were able to do that without becoming a little bit messy, but they apparently enjoyed themselves, and they gave away 150 meatballs in Bloomfield. Well, that was yesterday. Today is now. Now is the time to call. 888-621-6900. The John Williams set at $1 a day, or $3.65. And then we just heard the Yo-Yo Ma. That's one disc of 15 in a set, which he chose personally for his 60th birthday. Beautiful notes, remasterings. I love that the Pittsburgh Symphony's Grammy-winning Tchaikovsky Rococo Variations is in there, with Lauren and Yo-Yo standing at Heinz Hall and the columns of white and gold behind them. But what else is in the box?
1: Oh, I'm looking at all these CDs here, and I mean, he's got the Elgar Concerto, the Lalo Concerto, the Dvorak Concerto, Saint-Saëns Concerto as well. I mean, these are concertos that inspire the students in the Youth Symphony. We have a fantastic cello section in the Youth Symphony. They all endeavor to play these concertos. Here they are on this 15 CD set of, looking at it, of Yo-Yo Ma, in almost through the ages. You can see him, the young Yo-Yo Ma, as he grew older, with Emmanuel Ax and Isaac Stern, and playing with major symphony orchestras. So it's this fascinating and vibrant and diverse sort of set of things that he's put together for $180 a contribution at these 15 CDs of his self-selected, curated music can be yours. It's fascinating. You think I might just, you know, do it myself down the line here.
0: When Dale Jong was in, the associate principal cellist to the Pittsburgh Symphony and possibly assistant principal, I'd never met Dale until he came in on Saturday morning, and they played the Swan from the Carnival of the Animals live in the studio, because they're going to be playing. He and Elaine Fink are doing First with Friends, the noontime concert series downtown. Dale Jong, he mentioned specifically how much he enjoys the Star Wars concerts with John Williams, and how amazing John's contribution is to the music scene. Dale Jong, an amazing player, and we had Nikolai Song in on Friday, the new flute of the Pittsburgh Symphony Orchestra. He was playing those concerts with Jacob Joyce over the weekend. Well, we can't dally too long with John Williams, because we've got $4,000 to raise in order to extract $4,000 from the Squires, Rob and Janet. Janet Huber has made another pledge. She already pledged during this drive. She's made an additional donation, and she says, this is the best radio station, and she has it on 24 hours throughout the day. She's a fan of the organ repertoire, the king of instruments. And Janet wrote, so do you have any organ in your CD thank yous? Yes, there is some in the Ultimate Classics 5 CD set, and there's some in the Arise My Love set, mostly in the accompaniment role, but it's absolutely great. I think you'd like that, Janet. Thank you for calling and making an additional pledge. Did we thank Jan? I can't remember. Jan's getting the golf umbrella on Jefferson Court. Yes, we did thank Jan. And here's another friend who's called just recently. This is Byron on Oakview Drive. Byron, thank you for doubling your pledge this morning. We've raised about $1,000, so we still need to raise $3,000. 888-621-6900. You know, because you're in the fundraising effort as well, opera's ridiculously expensive. You need to find those major donors, people who have deep pockets and can support at a higher level, who've done well with their business in life, who can make the contribution at a higher level. So I'm hoping that one of those special people will call in and double their pledge right now while you're here with us, Bill.
1: Well, you know, Janet and Robert Squires are passionate supporters of the arts in the community. They made this challenge grant. They, again, Janet serves on the board of Pittsburgh Opera, and very excited to work with her. And I think it's the testament to their passion that they will do this to challenge the community. So whether it's $5 or $500, they want to see you make a pledge. It's 20 to 9 on a Monday morning. You might be driving through the Fort Pitt Tunnel or coming down Route 28. Don't pull out your credit card or your phone while you're driving, but when you get to the office or you get where you need to go, it's so easy to donate, whether it's online or making a phone call, and help us now get to the $4,000 goal so that we can get fully matched by the generosity of Janet and Robert Squires. And you get these fantastic gifts. Again, I'm looking at this vast array of wonderful gifts. Tickets to the Pittsburgh Symphony Orchestra, the Pathétique on the 15th. You can come to Friday night to Pittsburgh Symphony Pathétiques here, the wonderful Tchaikovsky Symphony, and then you can come on Sunday night to the Pittsburgh Youth Symphony Orchestra and hear our wonderful concert. Make it a weekend at Heinz Hall. And of course, on Friday, May 29th, the Scheherazade, one of the great pieces. It's orchestral, but has so many solo selections in it. It really features the talents of any orchestra. Pittsburgh Youth Symphony did it about a year ago, and now you can hear the Pittsburgh Symphony Orchestra and the fantastic players they have here live at Heinz Hall for just $60.
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0: So it cost you more than that at the box office if you bought your tickets there.
1: Many things cost you more than that. And you come into the hall, you sit down in a great location, and you come out a changed person for $60. You walk in one way, and you come out another. I don't know any other experience, really, that you can get for $60 that changes you and fulfills you in that way. So that's really a wonderful opportunity. And just coming up on Friday nights later this month, so do consider that. And supporting WQED FM as well. And I do just want to give a shout out, if I may. I love this Farina Foundation instrument donation support gift of $120. The Pittsburgh Youth Symphony had a wonderful opportunity to work with Frank, who's a dynamic person, his family, who is all around involved in the foundation. And they go around and they collect used instruments of all sorts, guitars, saxophones, violins, keyboards, and whatever it may be. And then the foundation pays to get them refurbished so that they're brought back to life, given whatever CPR may be needed. And then they donate these instruments to needy students or to all students in the southwestern Pennsylvania area. So this is an extraordinary foundation. We, the Pittsburgh Youth Symphony, worked with them a couple of years ago. We featured all their instruments in the lobby of Heinz Hall. I mean, you should have seen the array that we had, and we gave them a shout out from the stage. And then from there, those instruments were given away. So it was a wonderful synergy of our youth and celebrating the youth that the Farina Foundation serves in this community. So for $120, your money goes a long way to cultivating and nurturing and providing to interested, fascinated, curious music students in the community. So I hope there are members out there listening that will consider that donation. While it might not play in your CD player, it resonates and speaks, ripples into our community.
0: And at some point, often people say, you know, Jim, at this point in my life, I don't need more things. 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I want you to do well. I want you to continue to bring classical music to the world. 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
1: I'm Janet Squires. 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
3: Is Dr. Janet a gem or what? She's just amazing.
4: She is indeed.
3: They both are.
4: Yeah, so supportive and passionate. And you can just hear that in her voice as she tries to kind of encapsulate the joy she has for the arts in her words. You just feel that she's a wonderful person, and again, looking forward to working with her as she advocates for not just Pittsburgh Opera as a board member there, but also to all the arts in the community, and of course WQED-FM by giving more than they already had to create a challenge grant to bring the total to $4,000 by 10 a.m. I think we're maybe over, just over 25% there. So we have a bit of a ways to go.
3: We can do it.
4: I've been eyeing this wonderful array of gifts that you're giving. And it occurred to me the Chautauqua trips are wonderful, you know, for the $200 that you get. You know, you think about what you're going to pay in gas anyway these days to go up to Chautauqua, which is a fantastic place, a vibrant celebration of literature and arts and ballet and music and theater and opera to see it up there. But to see Sutton Foster and Kelly O'Hara perform on July 2nd, I saw Sutton Foster perform a few years ago in The Music Man on Broadway. She was fantastic in that great production with Hugh Jackman. And of course, the Carmina Burana on that stage, you get the big orchestra, the chorus, and the soloist. I just think I'm already getting a spine-tingling sense of what that would be like, because they're going to be a big group. And
3: a full of Philharmonic chorus is fantastic.
4: Yeah.
3: They've hired some great soloists. And Rossin Milanoff, who's the music director of the Chautauqua Symphony Orchestra. Carmina Burana, you really can't go wrong. On July 25, $200. Think of what it would cost you to do this on your own. Or, I don't know, if you go to, you mentioned the Broadway show of The Music Man, think of what the tickets cost to a Broadway show. You can't go to a Broadway show for less than $300.
4: Correct. One ticket would cost you more than $200 for a show like that as well. And so you're getting tickets to go up and see these two wonderful Broadway stars. In fact, Kelly O'Hara actually has performed on the stage of the Metropolitan Opera as well. She's got a sort of a crossover. She's been in a production in the past. But the Carmina Burana, Rossin Milanoff, an old friend I knew him as a student at the Juilliard School many, many moons ago, and now he's the conductor of the orchestra up there. And so I think a great way to spend a day and to be, again, fulfilled musically, to get out of town on a July day and maybe a little warm in Pittsburgh, head up to Lake Chautauqua and sit by the lakeside, and then go into the beautiful amphitheater there that they renovated just a few years ago. If you haven't been since the renovation, it's spectacular. It still maintains the sort of old quality that Chautauqua had there, but it's completely modernized in a way that allows all these shows and these artists to be featured in a sort of state-of-the-art way.
3: Miller and Vincent would be rotating in their grave, but you can now go to the bell tower and have a beer and enjoy the lake. You can have an ice cream cone as well. They have a food truck there. It's an amazing scene. You'll watch the sailboats go by. If you heard one of our folks who went last year, they got the Chautauqua Bell ride going, and they went all around for an hour and a half and toured the lake. It's a fantastic day. You will love it. $200, and it's a big push toward our Robin Janet Squires goal here of $3,000 in the next hour and 10 minutes. It could be done. You know, there's someone listening that has $3,000 that could write the check, but that's not how it happens.
4: Well, but if 10 people bought tickets to the Chautauqua trip, their money gets doubled. So the $2,000 that they give, the 10 people at $200, becomes the $4,000 thanks to Janet and Robert Squires. So it really, it's not a big push to get there. So if you're considering it, you're looking at your calendar now going, hey, could we take a trip up there? You get up and you get back on a beautiful July day. Call in, log on to the computer, go on to your phone on the WQED app, however you can do it. 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I constantly say there's no arts organization in town that has a radio tower above their building. 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So without WQED-FM, we lose that mouthpiece in such a significant way. 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
3: The voice of William Bill Powers of the Youth Symphony and the Pittsburgh Opera with us this morning. We're hearing some Boccherini in the background from the Yo-Yo Ma set. That's at $15 a month, or $180. 15 CDs. 15 CDs of Lauren Mazel's Cleveland recordings are available at $10 a month, or $120. Lauren would be amazed. Such a wonderful picture of him on the cover of the booklet that goes with it, and some things that were enthusiasms of his, some French songs that had never been issued on CD. They were only a very limited supply vinyl LP, and a fundraising vinyl LP that they did from their first visit to Australia as the Sydney Opera House had just opened. They did Brahms there, and that's recorded. It's never been available on CD. All of his Sony CBS Masterworks recordings available at $10 a month. Here's one of them, and this is the Tchaikovsky 6th Symphony. We're going to hear the 6th on, is it the 15th? Mm-hmm. I believe so. The 29th is the Scheherazade with the Pittsburgh Symphony and two amazing young conductors, Edward Gardner and Gemma New. $60 for those tickets. If you'd like Lauren Mazel's recordings, that's $10 a month. 888-621-6900.

0: Tchaikovsky's Sixth Symphony, just part of the symphony, and our thank you gift to you. That's available from the Lauren Mazel set of 15 discs and a $120 contribution. We'll put it in the mail. You can hear that symphony on the 15th of May at Heinz Hall with the Pittsburgh Symphony, and it'll be Edward Gardner, who was a huge hit at the Proms last summer, British conductor. He's already made a half dozen recordings. He did Tippett's Child of Our Time. He's done some exotic 20th century repertoire. Tippett wouldn't put it that way. He wouldn't say it was exotic repertoire. Actually, the Mendelssohn Choir did it with Sir Thomas, Michael Tippett. Sir Mike, I guess he's sometimes referred to. But we are here on a Monday morning with a beautiful day, and William Powers from the Youth Symphony and the Pittsburgh Opera is with us. We're going to have Mozart in just a moment, but how about you explain what's going on here with Rob and Janet?
1: Well, Rob and Janet have donated, offered $4,000 as a matching gift to all pledges made between now and 10 a.m. So we have to get to that goal. We're about 25% there. So we have an hour to get 75% of that to unlock that matching amount. So whatever gift you give now will be doubled. And that's an extraordinary opportunity and a great way to support WQED-FM. Janet and Rob are passionate supporters of the arts, and they obviously open up their time, talents, and treasures to ensure that all the arts organizations in Pittsburgh continue to thrive through great support. And she's challenged you, the Pittsburgh community today, to support WQED-FM by giving and then matching. They've already contributed, but they've decided to offer another $4,000 to be unlocked should patrons of the Pittsburgh community give to WQED-FM between now and 10 a.m., an hour, to get 75%. We're a bit of a way to go, but there's some extraordinary gifts that you can get for the donation of your money. Coming back, Jim, you were just saying a person contributed at the $120 level for the Farina Foundation instrument donation. That's $10 a month. $10 a month that they're giving here to support the Farina Foundation and the great work of accumulating instruments, refurbishing them. They have to go out and refurbish. Imagine the cost of that, to refurbish a used instrument, a dented or it's broken, and then they give it away to a music student who might not have access or the opportunity to work on an instrument. And for $10 a month, $120, if you give it, it becomes $240, but only if we make the $4,000 goal by 10 a.m.
0: We can do it. I know we

0: which I always thought was amazing to see Rob doing that work. But he loves the music. He supports the symphony. Janet's on your board. Thanks to the Squires family. We're hearing a little Gregorian chant from Mozart's Requiem, which is available at the $84 level of support. We're going to hear a few pieces from it. We'll have to have the beautiful Ave Verum Corpus that Manfred ends the Requiem with, because Mozart never finished it. It was finished by Zusmeyer, but Manfred has his own ideas about how it ought to end.
1: Mozart finished the Ave Verum Corpus. He didn't finish the Requiem.
0: Exactly. So he added, Manfred says, let's put the Ave Verum Corpus at the end rather than have someone else's ideas of how Mozart might have ended his Requiem. So he has bells, he has Gregorian chant, he has letters. It's a letter from, well, part of the reading is from the Book of Revelations, and poetry by Nellie Sachs, and much more. This is a booklet that explains it all. $84, it means a lot to Manfred. He did it in San Francisco this past winter with great success. And your Shari Gruber sang it, too.
1: Shari was the soprano soloist in this performance of the Requiem back in, I think, 2012 or 2013. It was over a decade ago. But it's a fantastic portrayal of this wonderful piece that was unfinished. Mozart did die and never finished the work, so had to be finished. But the idea that Manfred then adds the Ave Verum Corpus, which is a wonderful, solemn work at the end. I remember I conducted it as part of my senior project in college, but with a string quartet. There was a donor who talked about wanting to hear more organ music. I believe this version is actually accompanied by an organ on the CD. And then, of course, he has F. Murray Abraham on the CD reading Mozart's letters. F. Murray Abraham, of course, the Oscar-winning actor who portrayed Salieri in the movie Amadeus many moons ago. He's a Pittsburgher, originally from Pittsburgh as well. So this is a real fascinating sort of a piece of storytelling, I think, that Manfred has put together with Mozart's choral music. The fact that it's recorded now is really wonderful, that we have it documented and people can listen to it. It's just not, a Requiem is a mass for the dead, of course, and sometimes putting it into your CD player, you think, okay, maybe on a Saturday morning, I want something a little bit, I want Scheherazade instead. But this is a piece of storytelling, I think, that is fascinating and takes you on a journey musically, historically, and with wonderful artists. So for $84, $7 a month, I mean, that is really the cost of your matcha latte for one day. 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And further, you get them closer to the goal of $4,000, which we're probably about $3,000 away from at this point, to unlock the matching gift that Janet and Rob Squires have offered to you and to WQED this morning to help support the station. So I don't know, it seems like a win-win-win-win-win to me. Low risk, very high reward, and all you have to do is put your matcha latte down. I love my matcha latte, but put it down for one day, take that money, and give it to WQED-FM.
0: Now is the time to do it, and we're making some progress. Cordelia and Richard of Ligonier are going to have a beautiful golf umbrella.
1: Wonderful.
0: From us.
1: Well,
0: thank you so much, Cordelia and Richard, for helping out in Ligonier, Pennsylvania. You hear the signal sometimes on 89.7 there from the Johnstown transmitter. We're hoping someone in Greenville, Pennsylvania, the radio station of my alma mater, Teal College, retransmits the signal at 88.1 there. The choir director, Michael Bray, has been a member of the station in Greenville for quite a while. Some members of the Greenville Symphony. They have a surprisingly good orchestra in Greenville. We're hoping that you will call. Here's Carl has helped us. Carl, thank you so much. He said, mention Carl and Jonah. Thank you, Carl and Jonah. Wonderful to hear from you. 888-621-6900. A little more progress. Tom and Susan Sands have helped out. Now, Susan is the maestra of the East Wind Symphonic Band, and she will be conducting the band on June 21 at Bach Beethoven and Brunch. We're going to be together again. Oh, I just saw Susan at the band festival. Tom, her husband, plays clarinet, so they've made an additional pledge. Now, you could do the same if you're thinking, well, I spoke yesterday with Margaret Forbes, who used to run the Carnegie in Carnegie, Pennsylvania. I saw her on the street in Squirrel Hill, and she said, I recently made an upgrade of my monthly gift from $35 to $50 because I think you really need the support right now. And I said, Maggie, thank you so much for helping out. Maybe you give monthly, as Maggie does, and you'd like to make an additional pledge now to help us with the Rob and Janet Squire.

0: $50. A $50 pledge would become $100. Yeah. A $60 to get a coffee mug. A $60 pledge to get Anna Singer's calendar or the John Rutter Banquet of Voices CD. Big push toward our goal.
1: Yeah, and we're a bit far away. It's still 75% to get there, and I think you're right. 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And becoming a sustaining member is so easy. And I was on with Brian Savar a number of months ago, and we were talking about it. I wasn't a sustaining member. I would give in the drives, and I was telling you I used to pull my credit card out on the way in driving, because, you know, which I don't suggest, but, you know, sometimes you get
0: it's against the law. Bill.
1: Well, excuse me, I take
0: pull over.
1: I plead the fifth. But you get to work, and suddenly you want to do it, and you forget. It's important at this point. 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

0: The Ave Verum Corpus. It's from your Mozart. It's so beautiful. We were explaining why Manfred decided to add it to the end of the Requiem with the Mozart CD. It's at $84. The Mendelssohn Choir is singing it there, and the soloists are wonderful with the bell strikes and the extra pieces, Masonic funeral music, and more from Mozart. The Solemn Vespers are included here, Gregorian chant, and the readings by Nelly Sachs, readings from the Book of Revelation, $84 from the Mozart Requiem with Manfred Honig's notes, so you get his ideas, his thinking about it. He did it for the Spring for Music Festival at Carnegie Hall in New York several years ago. It was before the pandemic. It was sensational there, and the New York critics generally were very positive. It's a little out there, what he's doing, wouldn't you say?
1: Well, I would say it's a fantastic piece of storytelling. I think he's taken it and curated an experience for you in a way through Manfred's sort of brilliant sort of mind, musical mind. And I think that's what makes it unique and interesting. It's just the Requiem itself is a beautiful piece. And as we were talking about, Mozart did die while he was composing it. And so it had to be finished by a pupil of Mozart's, but the fact that Manfred then takes an assortment of Mozart's letters, Gregorian chant, the Ave Verum Corpus, the Mozart's Requiem, and puts it together in the story is of a wonderful little gem of a journey, and that it's performed live, not just here in Pittsburgh, but as you said, in Carnegie Hall. It's been in San Francisco as well. I think it's a testament to the fact that it takes people on a journey, and it can be yours on CD. They've recorded it now, so now you can listen to it in your home for just $84, $7 a month. $7 a month, which is, you know, you could hear it every day, but you also support this station. I'm looking at this wonderful array of gifts, and I'm thinking they're not just these great CDs and these disc sets that you can play and listen to over and over, but there are trips to Chautauqua for Sutton Foster and Kelly O'Hara on July 2nd for $200, or, you know, Orff's Carmina Burana, this massive grand piece of orchestra and chorus and soloists up in the amphitheater up there, $200. Take three friends with you for $800. You can take four people up there. By the time you paid for gas and parking and everything else, this $200 takes care of it all for you, and you support WQED-FM, and by doing so, you bring us closer to the goal of $4,000 this morning. It is 9:18. We have but 42 minutes to raise, I think, what'd you say, about $2,600?
0: We just heard from someone going to Chautauqua, so we're just about halfway toward our goal, which
1: wonderful.
0: Is absolutely wonderful. Here's Betsy and Brian, and they say, it's Betsy and Brian from the North Side, and we listen to QED daily. It's an integral part of our life. Thank you to Betsy and Brian. We'll see you on the 25th for Carmina Burana. That's 25th of July. $200 for one, $400 for two, 888-621-6900. It's 888-621-6900. If you've been thinking about going to Chautauqua on July 2 for the Broadway show with Kelly O'Hara and Sutton Foster, or the Carmina Burana on the 25th, this would be a great time to do it. It would really help us.
1: Or if you're thinking of going to the Pittsburgh Symphony Orchestra on May 15 or May 29 to see the Pas de Tique by Tchaikovsky on May 15, or the fantastic Scheherazade, which you could imagine played by the Pittsburgh Symphony Orchestra for $60. $60. I'm still actually kind of astounded by that. That's such an undervalue in a way. You get orchestra level seats. You get this internationally recognized orchestra in your own hometown performing this wonderful piece. If you haven't heard it, of course, it's the wonderful story of how this young woman has to dance to sort of save her life and from the man, the misogynistic man, and it just features so many wonderful soloists in the orchestra, as well as just the full orchestral texture of it as well. And for $60, I think it's just really the bargain of.
0: And you will be hearing a conductor who came here from Australia to make her debut.
1: Yep.
0: Gemma New. She's a very exciting young talent on the scene. Imagine just her flight to get here from Australia.
1: And that's
0: New Zealand. She's the music director of the New Zealand Orchestra.
1: So even further, right?
0: Yes.
1: And for $5 a month. 5. I mean, that's even less than my matcha latte in the morning these days. And so I think you know, what you offer here, and then of course you have the gifts like the Farina Foundation instrument donation, which doesn't have a CD or doesn't have a performance related to it, but does in fact have a community impact. So for $10 a month, you not only impact WQED-FM and keep the wonderful classical music on the air, and the promotional efforts of Celebration of the Arts by Jim and Brian and Anna every day, but you also impact youth music ecosystem of Pittsburgh and students who want to aspire to learn the discipline of learning the instrument, the joy of learning instrument, but may not have that access. The Farina Foundation fills that gap in a community in such a beautiful way, accumulating used instruments. What are people doing with them? Throwing them out, putting them on eBay, maybe giving them away. They take them and then they raise the money to spend on refurbishing them. And then they take that and they give it to a young student musician who is interested in need or might not have access to it. That's a $10 a month. Imagine the ripples of impact that gives. So $120. So I love the array. There's something for everybody here from 60 to 500. But for now, whatever you give, even if you're just interested in giving, we're halfway to the $4,000 mark. We have but 38 minutes left, and if we get there, we unlock $4,000 from Janet and Robert Squire.
0: Here's the thing, they've already given, so they don't need to do this. They're doing it because they love what we do, and they want to motivate you to go to the phone and make a contribution in any amount. $20 becomes $40. 888-621-6900. We'll hear the voice of Janet Squires, the physician who helped young people by seeing patients for many days. 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But we're hoping that we'll hear from you, doubling your pledge at 888-621-6900.
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3: 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I'm Frank Farina. 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We are a nonprofit 501c3 musical foundation located right here in Pittsburgh, Pennsylvania. Back in 2018, we created the Play It Forward program. Within that program, we accept instruments from various sources and organizations and individuals, and we take those instruments, send them to Brighton Music on Babcock Boulevard, and they are evaluated. They are refurbished, and then they are placed back in our inventory so that we can do 4 distributions to over 200 underserved schools in southwestern PA and beyond. Over the last year, we have refurbished over 700 instruments and well over that in materials as well. So every instrument counts. We want to refurbish them. We want to find a good home and repurpose that instrument through our Play It Forward program.
0: Such an amazing guy. His father was a fantastic figure in the band and the music teaching world in the North Hills. And of course, he's keeping the flame alive there with the effort to repair instruments. The Farina Foundation, $120, which becomes $240 if you help out right now.
1: And helps WQED and, as you probably just heard, students of need and access to musical instruments. And I think if I may add, Jim, as we talk, it's 9:25 now, and we're halfway to our goal of 4,000, of unlocking the additional 4,000 donated or pledged, should we get to $4,000 by Janet and Robert Squires. One of the things I don't see on the list, and I think if I may, as an arts presenter in this community, as one who's worked in arts organizations, the value that you provide to the area arts organizations is priceless when it comes to, I mean, but you could put a value on it in terms of marketing dollars that you provide in terms of serving as amplifying our message, the Pittsburgh Youth Symphony Orchestra, which you're talking about all the time, and celebrating with a live broadcast of our concert on Sunday, May 17th. Pittsburgh Opera, you air all five operas in the fall leading up to the start of the Metropolitan Opera broadcast. And these are live performances that our community gets to hear if they're not able to come to the theater, or even if they did and just loved it so much and wanted to hear it again. You're constantly promoting the activities of our community. This is something you can't put a pledge amount on in any sort of way, but your dollars, the community dollars that come into WQED-FM serve to help us, those in the chairs of these organizations going, we have passion and energy to go out and engage our community with these arts forms, these wonderful pieces of music. You, Jim, Brian, Anna, do this every day for us, and we rely on it heavily. And so the community supporting you also indirectly supports the ecosystem of the arts in this community that's so valuable and impactful in people's lives, whether you just enjoy the entertainment value or you find the great richness and robustness of digging deep into the pedantry of music or theater or ballet. And you should pledge any amount to that, and it's a gift that just keeps on giving in this community. So whether you like some of the gifts we've been talking about here and feel that they'd be valuable to you, or you just want to give because you know that WQED-FM serves the arts community, please, 888-621-6900, or as I do, go on your computer or your phone. It's easy. It takes 30 seconds, and your gift today gets doubled. If we make $4,000 in the next half an hour, gets doubled by the generosity of Janet and Robert Squires.
0: And we are making some progress, I'm happy to tell you. Bill, we heard from Kevin and Alita. They're on, is it Lytton Avenue? And Mary has made a contribution just a few minutes ago. Mary, thank you very much for helping. And here's Kristen has just joined us a moment ago while we were speaking. Also, Charles and Angela. Let me tell you about those two. Charles called me up and said that he had played in the orchestra that was assembled by Pablo Casals when Casals was at CMU during the Brandenburg Concertos. Last year when the Chamber of Music Pittsburgh did all the Brandenburg Concertos, Charles was a member of the Pittsburgh Symphony Orchestra. We're to thank them as Charles and Angela. All right, I won't blow your cover, but thank you, Charles, for making your contribution. And Angela's a marvelous artist and a painter, and from the UK by birth, but now a Pittsburgher through and through. And here's Terrence. Terrence is going to get, as his thank you gift, the Brahms Piano Concerto No. 2 with Manfred Honeck and Francesco Piemontese.
1: A mighty piece.
0: Marvelous recording.
1: And if you really want to know a little bit more, Jeremy Dank's book, Every Good Boy Does Fine, it's his memoir. He has a wonderful chapter on the Brahms Second that he talks about. But just from a pianist standpoint, one of these seminal pieces that you want to dig your hands into. But if you've never listened to it, go on now and do it. It is a mighty piece of music. So congratulations and thank you for your support for that CD as well. But we're almost there, I think, Jim. Hopefully getting closer and closer. Thank you to those who just gave on their support. And of course, obviously, the sooner we get support, some in ways, the sooner the music fully returns to WQED-FM. And we all know driving in and listening, these fundraising and support drives are critical and necessary, and it's wonderful that Jim and WQED brings in people and artists and arts advocates and administrators in to talk about their organizations, gives them a mouthpiece. But we do it because we understand the necessity and the importance of it. But the sooner we raise the money, the sooner we hear the full Brahms Second Piano Concerto on WQED-FM. So give now and give generously.
0: Be a huge help, as Bill mentioned a moment ago, and it was Betsy that was joining us to go to Chautauqua. Was it Betsy or Cordelia? I forget. But one of those two is going to Chautauqua. That's with a $200 contribution. Two dates, the Broadway show with Kelly O'Hara and Sutton Foster on the 2nd of July. The 25th of July is the trip. If you've never been there, You heard the testimonials from the people who went last year. We were listening to some of them a little while ago. I'll have to play another one in a moment. Your contribution will be doubled dollar for dollar by Robin Janet Squires. If you give that $200 gift now, make the decision to go. You're thinking, oh, I'm not 100% certain about those dates. Well, you could give the opportunity to go to somebody else if for some reason you cannot go, and it would be a marvelous thing. You're really supporting the station. That's what we're asking you to do. Now, here's something wonderful. We were listening in the background while we were speaking. If you had your headphones on, you might have heard a little Respighi, the ancient airs and dances. This was the Pittsburgh Youth Symphony Orchestra. So we have to hear their Chabrier España with Jacob Joyce. When is your concert? We're going to broadcast it live.
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0: Pat Hines Hall, the Pittsburgh Youth Symphony Orchestra, and Jacob Joyce with España. That was from May of 2025. And we'll be back there on May 17, broadcasting live. William Powers will be there. Will you join us during intermission for some commentary?
1: I will absolutely join you either pre-show or during intermission, depending on how the students line up. I definitely want them to be front and center. You've been very gracious to have me here this morning, so I get my voice heard, but certainly want to feature and highlight them. They're very excited. The ones that are selected are always very excited to talk to you, Jim. Very nervous, of course, that they're going to be on WQED-FM, but they also know about it. They also know the value and the importance of having WQED-FM in their community and how it celebrates them and how you celebrate them. So Sunday, May 17, tune in at 7:30 p.m. and you'll get to hear some of our students perform and also speak about their experience in the Pittsburgh Youth Symphony Orchestra.
0: But even better, join us in person on the 17th. The tickets are free.
1: They are free. It is a free concert. Walk into Hines Hall. We prefer that you download one in advance. This way we know you're coming and have a sense. But if you can't, if for some reason you forget, you can walk right through the doors of Hines Hall, come and sit down and listen to an hour and a half of beautiful music. We've got Beethoven and Rachmaninoff and Bernstein and Respighi on that concert. And if you just heard in the Chabrier there, a level of the students that we have is second to none, in a sense that, you know, that could have been any regional orchestra in this country performing España there, but it was a group of 12 to 20 year olds on the stage of Hines Hall.
0: And Jacob is an amazing young talent. He just did Star Wars, three performances at Hines Hall over the weekend. We have 20 minutes left to pull in the last $2,000 with Rob and Janet Squire's help, and we can do it. Terrence helped us a moment ago. We also heard from Mary, and Mary has already made a contribution during this drive. She's made a second contribution because she wants us to be successful. Hey, you could do the same, and we'd be able to pull in this $4,000 challenge grant from Rob and Janet at Squires. They've already done their part. They're giving an additional $4,000 if we hear from you right now.
1: They've done their part, and they're just saying to the community, please do yours. And it's not that you haven't been generous in the past, and the patrons who buy tickets and come to our events and support WQED-FM, but they've said for a little bit more. Just a little bit more. They've given a little bit more, the extra $4,000. It's not so little, is it? To be unlocked, should we today in the next 19 minutes unlock roughly $2,000. So whether you want to give $5 a month for a QED mug or a pair of tickets to the Pittsburgh Symphony Orchestra on May 15 for Tchaikovsky's Pathetique or on May 29 for the Scheherazade, I mean, orchestra level tickets, the Pittsburgh Symphony Orchestra, Hines Hall for $60. But if you prefer not, there are wonderful CD collections of Yo-Yo Ma, of John Williams. And then if you prefer not to have a CD, you've got plenty, you don't want to add to your library, there are wonderful other ways to support the community in WQED-FM. QED-FM, the Farina Foundation instrument donation is a wonderful way to do it at $10 a month, $120 today. If you do it, your money doubles, brings us closer to the $4,000 goal, which unlocks the generous challenge grant by Robert and Janet Squire. So please, if you're at work, you're at home, you're listening, you're thinking, I love the music here, I'd like to hear more of it, get Bill Powers off the air here, we'll open up your pocketbook, go online, or if you want to call, there's a wonderful friendly voice at the end of the phone, 888-621-6900. 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What a wonderful sort of fabric of the arts we have here, and you, Jim, and WQED-FM support that. So if you don't want any of these gifts, you're thinking, I'm out of town in July, I don't need another CD, just make a gift anyway, because you know your support goes to this fantastic station and what it does to contribute to the fabric of the arts in our town.
0: You will feel great about it. We want to be behind anything Bill Powers is up to, whether it's the opera or the Pittsburgh Youth Symphony Orchestra, where he has been the chief. The number to call is 888-621-6900. We just heard España by Emmanuel Chabrier from Hines Hall with the Youth Symphony. And Jacob Joyce, we're hoping to hear from you as we wrap up the Squires Challenge. We do have $2,000 to raise, and we can do it if we hear from you now at 888-621-6900. Why don't you go to Chautauqua on the 25th with the Carmina Burana, or on July 2 with the Broadway show from Kelly O'Hara and Sutton Foster. You will love it, I guarantee you.
1: And you think by the time you get in your car and you drive up there, you pay for gas, you pay for parking, it's $200. So bring a couple of friends with you. If two people bring four friends or three other friends, we're that much closer to the goal here. And you get this wonderful program. I mean, Sutton Foster and Kelly O'Hara are two of the reigning Broadway divas right now, and fantastic artists. And a program that will simply delight on July 2 in the Under the Stars in the amphitheater of Chautauqua by the lake up there. And for $200, you get to go up there. Very easy. WQED brings you up. They bring you back down. And you get to support this wonderful station. And further, your money is doubled should we make our goal of
0: $4,000. It'll get us to $400
1: of
0: support.
1: It. That's it. So you think you get all that and your money doubles. I just, the logic, I'm a pretty reasonable, rational person. I keep thinking it's just win, win, win, win, and win. So if you're at home, you're at work, you're in your car, you're on the T, you're on the bus, whatever it may be, you can call, you can jump on your phone, which is usually the way I do it. A sustaining member now, but I will give beyond my sustaining membership when I'm inspired by the fund drives, knowing that it's so necessary. Get us to that $4,000 goal so we unlock the generous supporting challenge grant of Janet and Robert Squires of additional $4,000. So please, 888-621-6900. We have 15 minutes to get ourselves there. So please donate generously. Consider doing so. If you're a sustaining member, just give a little bit more today, just a little bit more. You know, tomorrow, don't get your latte or your matcha latte and become a $7 a month donor. And you will get actually for even $5 a month, you could get a pair of tickets to the Pittsburgh Symphony Orchestra to see the Pottatique, Tchaikovsky's Pottatique. Monfred, or it's not Monfred, but the Pittsburgh Symphony Orchestra does Tchaikovsky in a wonderful way. Such a great orchestra to hear this music. And the Scheherazade will be just a vibrant display of the rich talents that the Pittsburgh Symphony Orchestra has. So $5 a month. Dial in now.
0: You cannot lose here. And we're hearing the Beethoven from the Lauren Mazel set. This is the Ninth Symphony. You get all nine Beethoven symphonies that he recorded in Cleveland. Lauren would be surprised that it's $10 a month for 15 CDs, all his Cleveland efforts. The number to call is 888-621-6900. That 120 becomes 240. If you get to the phone right now, you can get a coffee mug from us with a $60 contribution. The beige base and the cream body and the blue logo on it, that's at the $60 level. Or the John Rutter Banquet of Voices CD. Bill mentioned the tickets, the $60 contribution that brings the Carmina Burana on the 25th. This is the CD of Carmina Burana. The 25th of July is the trip to Chautauqua, so there are two Carmina Burana opportunities. The CD of the Atlanta recording is available at $60, or hear it in person on the 25th of July with a contribution of $200. I've got the three CDs of Mystery to put in a box for you. I think you'll love it. Satisfaction guaranteed. All of these items at the $60 level.
1: Well, and if I may interrupt, Jim, the Vosburgh bundle is a fascinating one as well. Georgia. A wonderful trumpet formerly of the Pittsburgh Symphony Orchestra, but still contributing to the artistic fabric. He is the brass coach of the Pittsburgh Youth Symphony Orchestra now, so he works with our trumpets and our brass. He teaches at Carnegie Mellon University. And if you've never heard him play, I mean, it is just a vibrant, resounding timbre that he offers and a wonderful musician.
0: Masterpieces. Yeah. The pieces that you must play. Absolutely. If you're a trumpet player. And Inesco.
1: George lives here in Pittsburgh and still works here and engages the community with his knowledge and expertise, but also his performance as well. So that bundle, if you're a trumpet player or brass player, certainly a must-have. But if you just enjoy
0: $60,
1: a great master, a great instrumentalist doing fantastic things, George is one of the best and one of the legendary ones in the orchestral world. So think about that one. $60, $5 a month, $5 a month. And you can get any of these wonderful things and bring our drive today closer to that $4,000 goal. We're probably just under halfway there now. Is that where
0: we're more than halfway there. It's just we've still got $2,000, a little under $2,000 to raise, but it could be done. It can be done. One person could do it, really.
1: I hope there are a group of people out there waiting. Maybe they're waiting till 9:55 and say, okay, I'm going to get them over the finish line at the very end, that last gasp. But maybe, you know, help Jim out this morning and ease his...
0: We're not going to be here next Monday. This is the only Monday of the drive. This is it. We won't have John, we won't have Rob and Janet Squires. They've already given. They're going to give an extra $4,000 if we hear from you right now. 888-621-6900.
1: And the sooner you do, the sooner the music goes back on every day for your listening pleasure and your inspiration. 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Or you can go online, again, at WQED.org. 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It's 25 seconds of your life. It's a small amount, $5 a month, $7 a month, $10 a month, but maximum impact, and further maximized today by the generosity of Robert and Janet Squires and their challenge grant.
0: You will feel good all day.
1: Back to win, win, win, win, and win. It's a lottery ticket you'll never buy. You know, it's just a winning one all the way around.
0: So. The casino usually takes most of it if you do Bet Three Rivers or whatever. I see all those ads on TV and they're all going into Valhalla riding their bicycles. I think, right, the casino takes most of it.
1: The house takes a lot of it. In this case,
0: right here, you are the winner. You are going to hear classical music 24 hours a day.
1: And the community is the winner. You contribute back to the community with it in such an effective way so that those of us who are in arts organizations, the Pittsburgh Youth Symphony Orchestra, Pittsburgh Opera, the Symphony, Chatham Baroque, the many that we have in this community benefit from it. So that's, I can't understate, I come on and I've been on before and talked about not having a radio antenna on top of our buildings, and we don't. So who do we go to? WQED-FM, and we need it. We sit around the table, we talk about our marketing campaigns and the strategy to engage our community. This is top of the list here. It's so critical to us. We know we have an engaged audience, an interested audience, a curious audience, but if it's not here and we don't have the voice of the arts in southwestern Pennsylvania, then we lose a major advocate of our organization. So in addition to the great gifts that you might receive from supporting today, please know I have to tell you directly that you support the arts organizations and what we do here as equally effectively.
0: 888-621-6900. We're hearing Lauren Mazel's Beethoven 9 from Cleveland. $10 a month to get 15 CDs, his complete Sony Classics recordings, the Columbia records that he made at the Severance Hall. 888-621-6900.
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0: 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Kathleen got her Master of Fine Arts at Carnegie Mellon University. Mom and Dad in Mount Lebanon, they're on our side. They both pledged, and pledged generously last week, let me tell you. You want to make sure they're on your list here for Pittsburgh Opera Maestro. This is Bill Powers, who's going to take over the Pittsburgh Opera on July 1, but has... You told me during the music playing that you have learned and gained in ways that you never anticipated when you took over the Youth Symphony job. I thought that was a marvelous statement.
1: I will be a passionate advocate for the Pittsburgh Youth Symphony from forevermore. What the students do there, what the organization does, the performances at Heinz Hall. I think those that always wonder where the future of the arts may be and what it might look like should come and see our concert. You can see it live at Heinz Hall on May 17 at 7:30 p.m. or listen live on WQED-FM if you're not able to get there. But you're inspired to see and fulfilled by the passion and the energy and the joy. And yes, you know, they get into it, right? They can geek out on this music in a way that it's sort of surprising in an age where they're so full of distractions and doom scrolling and all the things that they're faced with and challenges. They come back to music of all kinds. It's not just Shostakovich 5 or Mahler 1, but all kinds of music. We have several who are passionate opera lovers. Passionate. I went and one saw Tristan and Isolde in New York recently. They just love it. And it restores and renews the faith coming down the line that, A, the arts continue to resonate, right? Which we all know, but when you see it, that way, you're like, right, it still raises. And B, to know that these will be the future performers. We have several going to major conservatories next year, Juilliard, Indiana, Eastman, etc. But also the patrons that support the arts. So, these kind of organizations foster all of that. And it has been, it's given me a perspective and a renewed energy that I was very happy to have and am very happy to have. And certainly will look to continue to engage them in my role at the opera and to promote them as much as I can. And of course, attend the concert. You must attend the concerts.
0: Well, I feel good about the future because you are in charge of both the opera and the Youth Symphony Orchestra. I know that they are both benefiting greatly from your leadership. Emily is going to help us. Thank you. She's on Fairmont Street, and Emily is going to have her contribution doubled dollar for dollar with the Rob and Janet Squires Challenge. Now, if you just tuned in, we're in our five-minute warning here. We've got to pull in the last 1,500 or so. We're under the $2,000 mark, well under it now, because Robert Bolden has made a contribution. Thank you, Bob.
1: He just sent me a text just now as you mentioned his name. So thanks, Rob. Rob, a passionate arts advocate as well, works as the director of artistic operations at Pittsburgh Opera. I worked with them before I left and looking forward to continuing our work with them. We just closed Falstaff yesterday for the season. His wife and his two young boys came to the opera for the first time, so he continuing to nurture the next generation as well. So thanks, Rob, in the getting close to the finish line, trying to push us forward with your enthusiasm and your generosity. Hopefully we can get more if you use Rob as an inspiration to unlock the matching gift by Janet and Robert Squires. $4,000 if we get there in the next, oh boy, three
0: about
1: minutes.
0: Three and a half. I think Rob and Janet would let us go till 2 minutes after, don't you? I think they're pretty generous.
1: I think they give us the flexibility, Janet.
0: We'll do our best, but Michael's helping us. Thank you, Michael. He lives right here in Pittsburgh, and he's made an additional contribution as well to help us with our effort. We're hearing a couple of the essential classics in the background. We have the Prince of Denmark's March there, and this is the Rondo from the Beethoven Emperor Concerto with Ashkenazi in Chicago, Sir George Schulte. Ultimate Classics, $96, 5 CDs. It's 65 favorite classical pieces. Also at 96 is the water bottle, which is new during this fundraising drive. It's navy blue and it's a foot tall. It'll hold plenty of your favorite beverage. It's said to keep it warm or cold for 24 hours, which is pretty amazing technology. That's $96 for the water bottle or the 5 CDs of Essential Classics. $60 for a coffee mug. 72 to get a golf umbrella. Perhaps you could describe the golf umbrella for me.
1: The golf umbrella is rather sizable. So if you're
0: 4 feet,
1: of course, or if you're just walking the rainy streets of Pittsburgh on your way to Heinz Hall or on your way to the Benenum Center, this is a wonderful way to keep you and your loved one or your partner or your a friend out of the rain. It's a beautiful colors of WQEDM, the QEDFM, a blue and a white umbrella with the logo on it. I mean, you could be out there with pride to demonstrate that you and your gift supported this radio station. And there's a wonderful utility. You know, we have mugs and we have tote bags, and they're wonderful things. And one needs to drink and one needs to carry things. But to know that you have the umbrella, the protection of WQED-FM for just a small amount of money per month looking over you in inclement weather, just like QED-FM looks over all of us every day. When we're down, when we're up, we're just doing the daily grind. You're here playing this wonderful music, celebrating the arts in the community. So the umbrella is a wonderful metaphor, I think, in a way, for WQED-FM, and a very practical tool to have in this town when it rains.
0: Yes, like Seattle, Washington, the next 3 days are going to be rainy. We have rain in the forecast Tuesday, Wednesday, and Thursday. Now, here's something beautiful. The Pittsburgh Youth Symphony Orchestra supports this station, performing at Heinz Hall on Sunday, May 17th at 7:30. The program includes music by Respighi, Beethoven, Bernstein, and Rachmaninoff. Admission is free. Tickets are required, so we want to know that you're coming. 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The concert will be broadcast live from Heinz Hall. Very exciting. Thanks for using some of your very precious marketing dollars to support WQED-FM. Bless you for doing that.
1: Well, precious, yes, we're all out there trying to maximize our marketing dollar, right?
0: How can we get the word out?
1: But you, Jim, and WQED-FM, it's an easy line item to have. You make it so easy, and the bang for the buck with it is extraordinary. So for us, it's that win-win in terms of how we advocate in our community. WQED-FM is on the top of our list at the Pittsburgh Youth Symphony Orchestra. We've advertised every concert, I think, in my time in the last 5 years there, and I certainly hope they will continue. And we've seen our audiences, believe it or not, I think at our last board meeting, I talked about how our winter concert audience has steadily in the last 5 years increased percentage by percentage each year, and I think in part due to your advocacy and our ability to take some of our precious marketing dollars and use them very effectively through our advertisements on WQED-FM.
0: Now, we're doing very well, and Nancy's helping us from Murrysville, Pennsylvania, and she's going to Chautauqua.
1: Yes.
0: She says, I really enjoy all the programming, and I'm especially fond of Sunday Baroque with Suzanne Bona.
1: Oh, how about that? Well, congratulations, Chautauqua, a wonderful place. If you're thinking about it, you think, oh, I need that push over the line. It's 10 o'clock and I can get online and do it. You'll have a fantastic day. Two wonderful programs, whether you like Broadway with Sutton Foster or Kelly O'Hara, or you want the big monumental work of Carmina Burana, done with the big chorus and the wonderful soloists in the amphitheater. It's a gorgeous day. It's a wonderful place. If you've never been, a great excuse to go. $200 is a bargain between leaving Pittsburgh, going up there, seeing the performances, walking around the grounds, having a soda or a milkshake by the lake, and just taking in the fresh air. This is a wonderful way to go up with some friends for an afternoon and an evening and experience Chautauqua by the lake. $200, bring a few friends, make it $600, and you help support WQED-FM and have a great time on a July evening.
6: I'm Dr. Robert Squires. I'm a pediatric liver and intestinal specialist, and I love WQED. I personally need classical music. It fulfills my life in really important ways. And I'm not a musician. I didn't grow up with music, and I just found it. And I think for those who are not musical, there's a home for you in classical music. There are pieces that will be important to you and carry you forward in these times.
0: 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The voice of Rob Squires. Could we say enough good things about these two? He walks a lot. I study what doctors do. Sometimes they smoke cigarettes and they overeat. But Rob really lives the right life that a doctor would recommend you live. He walks an amazing number of steps every day. And he is now retired, having been a pediatrician with Janet. The two of them are just amazing service to the medical world. And he's never said this, but I think because he saw the struggle of parents with young people and how sometimes it's very, very difficult when young people have serious problems, medical problems, and he worked so hard to help solve them, and I suspect 99% of the time was successful, but sometimes there was patients that get away from it you can't do anything for. So I think he saw all of that, and he loves music. It sustains him through those troubled times.
1: There's a great line, many of you probably know it from Dead Poets Society. Robin Williams says it at one point to his young, you know, students at this private school in the 50s, and he says, you know, medicine and science, they help to sustain life, right? But art and music and literature, they make life worth living. And I think Robert, in your description right there, is the perfect balance of that, right? He used his gifts in terms of medicine and knowledge to help sustain life, but he

0: Series features Barbara Fulb, marvelous horn player. She's playing Mozart tomorrow with Warren Davidson and a terrific string ensemble. It's a free public concert tomorrow at 1 p.m. at Rodef Shalom's Levy Hall. More information at TuesdayMusicalClub.org. All of those marvelous musicians who perform, those concerts are free, and you can see them if you can't go. They're streamed online. How about Pittsburgh Festival Opera presenting the Three Tenors at Carnegie Music Hall in Oakland and supporting WQED-FM with this powerful announcement. The performance features three world-renowned tenors, John Osborne, Pittsburgh's own Victor Cardamone, and Greg Kunda, in a program of selections associated with Domingo Pavarotti and Carreras. Christopher Franklin will lead the orchestra, and the event includes a post-performance reception on Sunday, June 28th, 3 p.m. at Carnegie Music Hall, 4400 Forbes Avenue, Pittsburgh. Additional information is available through Pittsburgh Festival Opera. .org. You just heard Marianne Cornetti. She's the impresario, the chief of that company, having taken over for the founder all those years ago, Mildred Miller Ponsvar. It's amazing.
1: Yeah, I met her children came to Falstaff. I saw them on Millie's children came on, I think, Friday night. So they still continue to support opera and celebrate that fantastic artist that we had. And of course, Marianne Cornetti sang Mistress Quickly in Falstaff. I mean, if you missed it, you missed quite a treat. She just excels in these roles and just brings the stage alive. But the Three Tenors concert in June, a wonderful thing. Christopher Franklin, conductor there, I also believe a Pittsburgh, Pittsburgh roots. So.
0: Taylor Alderdice High School, I believe. So, Father Don again, Franklin.
1: It the winds here are.
0: It's a great town.
1: It's a great town, and I don't know, however, Jim, that we won today in terms of.
0: We got so close.
1: We got very.
0: We're
1: close.
0: Still close, you know, and we could do it.
1: We left it all on the field, as they say.
0: Yesterday, someone pledged $1,200 and was taking someone to Chautauqua. You could do the same. Think what it costs to go to New York or a Broadway show. It's crazy what it costs to go to the Met in New York, and you get to hear them every Saturday afternoon. Tchaikovsky's Eugene Onegin was on the air live on Saturday afternoon. It was absolutely marvelous. One more thank you to the Spanos Group of Raymond James, providing financial planning advice since 1980. For more information about the Spanos Group of Raymond James Financial Advisors, 866-916-RETIRE, Raymond James and Associates Incorporated, member New York Stock Exchange, SIPC. Thanks to one and all who helped out this morning. And thank you, Bill Powers, for coming in. So great to see you. All the best to you in your new role.
1: Thank you very much. And look forward to being back and celebrating the wonderful work that you do. Thank you, Jim Cunningham, every day, every morning, the voice of the arts in Western Pennsylvania, and the great work you do and anything we can do on this end. And I suppose we'll both be calling Janet and Robert Squires in the end going, hey, next time around, let's do this again. We'll get there. But I think we'll have a receptive year if we do.
0: I can't think of anything crazier than fundraising for the opera. It is the wildest, wildest
1: well, don't
0: challenge.
1: We're not going to loop you in on occasion, Jim. So you're not out of the woods yet here. So
0: keep pressing me to increase my pledge to the Pittsburgh Opera. I'm going to do so in your honor, that's for sure. And I thank you for your help this morning, for getting up early to come in. Have a great day at the office, and we'll see you on the 17th, if not before.
1: May 17th, 7:30 p.m. at Heinz Hall, Pittsburgh Youth Symphony Orchestra.
0: Bill Powers, bravo.
1: Thank you.

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On classical QED 89.3, the finale from Star Wars Return of the Jedi. Why are we playing Star Wars? Well, it's May the 4th be with you. Yes, it's Star Wars Day. Brian Savar with you, Jedi Knight. And thank you so much for tuning in on this Monday morning. Brian, it is a beautiful, absolutely gorgeous day out there. It is 59 degrees, fair skies, mostly sunny skies today with a high of 74. But oh my gosh, look at this. Now storms are coming in tonight. I thought it was going to hold off until Tuesday. Oh dear, a chance of showers and thunderstorms tonight late, a low of 59. Chance of showers and thunderstorms on Tuesday, we'll have a high of 77, and then showers on Wednesday, cooler with a high of 62, and then we have rain right through the week until Friday. So another wet week in store for us. And isn't it nice to have classical music available to you whenever you want? 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For information about the Spanos Group of Raymond James, 866-916-RETIRE, Raymond James & Associates Incorporated, member New York Stock Exchange, SIPC. 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I believe that's the Sunday. Let me see. Yes, the 17th. 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I'm not sure if Jim thanked Robert from Pittsburgh, but he made a contribution online, so I'm just checking to see. 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

0: Oh, the Imperial March, Darth Vader's theme from The Empire Strikes Back. And we are playing that because it is May 4th. May the 4th be with you, Star Wars Day. And if you appreciate the music of Star Wars and John Williams, we have a 22 CD set, John Williams, The Anthology, Volume 1. Yours for a contribution of $1 a day in support of the station that brings you the music of John Williams and other great composers like Prokofiev and Tchaikovsky and Beethoven. It's all here on QED 89.3 with your contributions. Brian Savar with you. Thank you so much for tuning in and keeping this station on the air. 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It's a tough time of day to raise the money. Mondays are always difficult. 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
0: And yes, you can do your part right now at 888-621-6900, online wqedfm.org. Had a very busy weekend. Anna Singer on Friday evening was down at Falstaff recording interviews backstage, which we'll put on the air during our broadcast of Falstaff in the fall leading up to the Pittsburgh Opera's new season. And there was a Pittsburgh Concert Chorale concert this weekend, a Bach Choir of Pittsburgh concert this past weekend. Lots of stuff going on. That is our mission, and that is to bring you the best of the arts, let you know about the events that are taking place, and putting the spotlight on those arts events. And you allow us to do that at 888-621-6900. 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

0: The finale from Star Wars The Empire Strikes Back for this May the 4th be with you Star Wars Day. It's on the anthology set of John Williams Volume 1, 22 CDs in all, a huge color booklet. And it's wonderfully packaged, so it's easy to sit on a shelf if you want. The John Williams set is available for $1 a day in support of QED 89.3. Brian Savar with you about 60 minutes ago before the top of the hour. Thanks to everybody who has called in today. It is a Monday. It is beautiful outside. It's going to be a wonderful day today. And it's going to be made even better when we have your support. And I encourage you to do so right now at 888-621-6900 or online at WQEDFM.org. If you've appreciate the local service that this station provides with Jim Cunningham in the morning, Anna Singer in the afternoon, with the Pittsburgh Opera preview programs and the Pittsburgh Opera broadcasts, and the Performance in Pittsburgh programs, the Pittsburgh Symphony radio broadcasts that are heard locally, but then also distributed across the country, the live broadcasts that we do. That is all made possible because of your generosity. Well, it's not all. We get a little bit of funding from some local businesses, which we greatly appreciate, but the vast majority of the funds that run the station come from people like you giving $50, $20, $100, becoming an FM Angel at the $1,200 level. The amount is entirely up to you. 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Wonderful. 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So call now, 888-621-6900. Don't hesitate. This drive is wrapping up very soon. So we only have about another day and a half left after today to raise the funds to keep the station going throughout the summer, when we're going to be at Bach Beethoven and Brunch and bringing you live broadcasts from the Pittsburgh Youth Symphony Orchestra and the Pittsburgh Symphony. 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
1: I'm James Gourlay. 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
0: Thank you, James. And James and the River City Brass will be at Bach Beethoven and Brunch this summer. They'll be there on, let's see, June 28th, which will be sort of their 4th of July celebration, because they will not have one on the weekend of the 4th of July. So check out the River City Brass. They're the second concert of the five concerts taking place in Bach Beethoven and Brunch this summer. River City Brass will be there June 28th. We look forward to saying hi to you when you show up for that concert. And we look forward to thanking you when you support the station that lets you know about Bach Beethoven and Brunch and the River City Brass concerts and everything else. It's classical QED 89.3. It's a member-supported station. Do your part right now at 888-621-6900. We've heard from Colleen. Colleen is from Coriopolis and is supporting the station here on this Monday morning. Thank you so much, Colleen. 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That lets you know about Tchaikovsky. This is music from his Symphony No. 6, which is on the 15-CD set of Lauren Mazel conducting the Cleveland Orchestra. It's available for a contribution of just $10 a month or a one-time gift of $120. There are all of the Beethoven symphonies in this CD set, the Berlioz Symphony Fantastique, which is one of my favorites. We've got music of Richard Strauss in here as well, and of course a couple symphonies by Tchaikovsky, including the 6th, which we're hearing right now. And you can actually hear The Pittsburgh Symphony performed the Tchaikovsky Sixth on Friday, May 15th. You just heard a spot about it not too long ago. We have a pair of tickets for you for a gift of just $60. That's cheaper than you'd get at the box office. You can hear the Pittsburgh Symphony perform the Tchaikovsky Symphony No. 6 in your seats at Heinz Hall. 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Now, we're running out of those seats, so don't hesitate. 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Here is more of the Tchaikovsky Symphony No. 6. You can either see it in person at Heinz Hall with the Pittsburgh Symphony on May 15th, a pair of tickets for a gift of $60, or pick it up in the set, 15 CDs in all, of Laura Mazzell conducting the Cleveland Orchestra for a gift of just $10 a month in support of QED 89.3. Again, that number, 888-621-6900.

The quiet ending from the opening movement of Tchaikovsky's Symphony No. 6, the Pathétique. That was Lauren Mazel conducting the Cleveland Orchestra from the 15 CD set. Lauren Mazel conducts the Cleveland Orchestra. That recording is in that collection along with all of the Beethoven symphonies, and the Symphonie Fantastique, music by Richard Strauss, is in there as well. Another Tchaikovsky symphony. It's 15 CDs in all, yours for a contribution of $10 a month or a one-time gift of $120 in support of the station that brings you the music of Tchaikovsky at 888-621-6900 or online at wqedfm.org. A reminder, you can hear that symphony live at Heinz Hall with the Pittsburgh Symphony. That's taking place Friday, May 15th. 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Brian Savor with you here. It's 11 o'clock on a Monday morning. 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Absolutely beautiful outside, 62 degrees at the moment. We'll have a high of 74 with mostly sunny skies, but I'm sorry to say thunderstorms arrive tonight. We'll have a low of 59 and then a chance of showers and thunderstorms on Tuesday with a high of 77. And then showers early in the day on Wednesday, but much cooler with a high of 62. It looks like we're going to have rain right through Thursday night before it starts to clear out, but it will be much cooler as well. 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Chautauqua Institution presents performances by Sutton Foster, Kelly O'Hara, Bella Fleck, and more. 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And we're going to be heading back up to Chautauqua on July 25th to hear Carmina Burana. We'll give you some more information about that. The volunteers have all the information in front of them, so if you want to make a gift and at a certain level you want a thank you gift, let the volunteers know and they'll walk you through the process, let you know what's available. And I hope you'll call on this Monday morning, 888-621-6900. This is our only Monday together during the short drive. We're wrapping this up Wednesday morning, so time is running out for you to make that gift, make your additional gift, maybe increase the amount of your contribution to QED 89.3. What's been a struggle because the financial funding from the federal government has been zeroed out, so we have to rely a little bit more on folks like you to pick up the financial slack, and you are doing it so far. Knock on wood. Thank you so much to everybody who stepped up, but we need to continue to make sure this station has the funding it needs to bring you programs like Exploring Music and to go out and record the Pittsburgh Opera performances and the Pittsburgh Symphony, and to go out and record concerts by Chatham Baroque and the Chamber Orchestra of Pittsburgh and the Pittsburgh Concert Chorale. That is what

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0: Thank you, David Allen Ware. He puts on the wonderful On the Bluff concert series at Duquesne University. You heard his Completely Copeland concert a couple weekends ago on Friday night's performance in Pittsburgh. That is what we do with your contributions. So call now, 888-621-6900. Samantha, thank you so much for calling in and supporting the station. And you are doing your part. Samantha is from the Pittsburgh area and is calling on this Monday morning. We've also heard from John. John is from Pittsburgh and is going to be heading to the Pittsburgh Symphony with a couple pair of tickets, thanks to his contribution. Thank you, John, for keeping us going and supporting the station. And let's see online. Oh, my gosh. Bill called in. Bill Powers was in earlier today and is making an additional gift. Thank you, Bill. Great to hear from you. Thank you for your time and your passionate support of QED 89.3. And we're very much looking forward to bringing your Youth Symphony concert live on Sunday, May 17th. That's how it works. One phone call at a time. We've heard from Samantha and John. Will we hear from you? Well, it's up to you. It's your decision. Make that gift right now, though, on a Monday morning, 888-621-6900, online, WQEDFM.org. Let's hear a little bit more of the Tchaikovsky Symphony No. 6 in the 15-CD set of Laura Mazel conducting the Cleveland Orchestra for a gift of $120, or hear it with the Pittsburgh Symphony on May 15th with a gift of $60 for a pair of tickets. 888-621-6900.

0: That sounds like the final movement, but that's actually the third movement from the Symphony No. 6 by Tchaikovsky, and that is on the 15-CD set of Laura Mazel conducting the Cleveland Orchestra. That CD, that performance is in that collection, along with all the Beethoven symphonies, and the Tchaikovsky Symphony No. 5 is on this collection as well, and music of the Berlioz, the Symphony Fantastique, and there's also some interesting recordings from Paris, I believe, and Blossom outside of Cleveland. And that's on the 15-CD set, yours for a gift of $10 a month or a one-time contribution of $120 in support of QED 89.3. And you can also hear it live with the Pittsburgh Symphony, the Tchaikovsky Symphony No. 6. And that is taking place Friday, May 15th, 7:30 p.m. We have a pair of tickets available when you make a contribution of $60 right now at 888-621-6900. 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And if so, then you can hear the Pittsburgh Symphony perform the Tchaikovsky. 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Good morning. Brian Savar with you. Great to have you along on this beautiful Monday morning, the only Monday together during this drive. Wrapping this up Wednesday morning, so time is running out for you to get involved. 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
0: Thank you, Nick. And Nick was on the air with Anna Singer last Friday, I think it was, talking about their production of Midsummer Night's Dream. And that is what we do. We put the spotlight on the local arts scene. We let you know about what is going on around town. And oftentimes we have tickets. But the very least, we let you know about it so that you can enjoy the wonderful selection of arts events that happen all around town. 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Brian Savar with you, and we have about 38 minutes left in this hour. I'd like to hear from five people between now and the top of the hour, five people who enjoy this station on a Monday morning. Now, there's no challenge money. It's just me, you, the music, and hopefully the music is enough to get you to the phone and support the station that records every single Pittsburgh Symphony concert, that records every single Pittsburgh Opera production, that goes out and records Chatham Baroque, and the Academy String Quartet and the Chamber Orchestra of Pittsburgh and the Pittsburgh Concert Chorale and the Bach Choir of Pittsburgh were out there recording and bringing those concerts to you, thanks to you. So call now, 888-621-6900. 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Let's hear some music of Brahms. This is on a CD that features Manfred Honeck, but not with the Pittsburgh Symphony, but with the Gewandhaus Orchestra of Leipzig. Francesco Piemontesi is the pianist, and this CD is available for a gift of $84 when you call 888-621-6900 or when you make that contribution online at WQEDFM.org.

0: Here at the opening movement from the Brahms Piano Concerto No. 2, Francesco Piemontesi was a pianist with Manfred Honig conducting the Gewandhaus Orchestra of Leipzig. 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It is Classical QED 89.3. 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Brian Savar with you, about 25 minutes to go before the top of the hour. 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
1: Hi, I'm Jeannie Gleason from Johnstown, PA. I could not start my day with WQEJ and WQED. 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It's that much a part of my life. 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It's about Pittsburgh. 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It's all those things, and I can't imagine not having those things. 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
0: 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A goodwill offering will be received and refreshments will follow the program. For more information, academyconcerts.org. cpctarentum.org or call 724-224-9220. That is what we do. We let you know about these concerts that take place all around town, not just downtown, but in the surrounding areas like in Butler and Cranberry and Tarentum and out in the Johnstown area with the Johnstown Symphony and the Johnstown Concert Series and so many more things happening out in the Johnstown area. Make that gift right now at 888-621-6900. If you appreciate hearing about those events, if you've gone to one of those events because you heard about it on QED 89.3, or if you appreciate us bringing those events to you because of our recording of the concerts on Performance in Pittsburgh, well, please know the only way that can happen is with the generosity of the people who use the service, and that is you. 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It takes 2 or 3 minutes. It is the most simple thing you'll do today, I promise you. 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That's where you give a little bit each month. 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Regardless, just want to hear from you on this Monday morning, our only Monday together during this drive. We're wrapping this up Wednesday morning. So time is running out for you to get involved. So call now, 888-621-6900, online, wqedfm.org. 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I can tell you this, I'm looking forward to thanking you when you make that gift at 888-621-6900. Let's hear the end of the Brahms Piano Concerto No. 2 with Francesco Piemontesi on the piano, Manfred Honeck conducting the Gewandhaus Orchestra of Leipzig. 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

0: The third movement, no, that was the final movement of the Brahms Piano Concerto No. 2. The conductor was Manfred Honeck with the Gewandhaus Orchestra of Leipzig, and the pianist was Francesco Piemontesi, who's been with the Pittsburgh Symphony many times. 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Brian Savar with you here on a Monday morning, 10 minutes to go before the top of the hour. We have not yet received that first call of our five that we need this hour. I get it. It's Monday. It's tough. You're just trying to get back into the swing of things. 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Don't rely on somebody else, because they're probably thinking the exact same thing as you. Oh, somebody else will take care of it. 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
0: And I've been in conversation with George Vosburgh about putting together a performance in Pittsburgh featuring the music of the CMU Wind Ensemble, which he runs with Dr. Stephen Story. You'll hear that on an upcoming performance in Pittsburgh. We're working on the programming right now. That is what we do. 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And if I'm not mistaken, Sarah will be on the air with Jim Cunningham tomorrow morning for a very special day tomorrow. So be sure to tune in for that. Sarah, a wonderful musician and obviously a smart financial planner with Botkin Family Wealth Management. 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

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The voice of the arts in western Pennsylvania. Absolutely beautiful outside. It is currently 65 degrees. We'll have mostly sunny skies today with a high of 74. Sorry to say, a chance of showers and thunderstorms arrive late tonight with a low of 59, and then showers and thunderstorms possible on Tuesday with a high of 77, and showers mostly in the early part of the day on Wednesday with a high of 62. So we have some rain in the forecast, so enjoy today. 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It is a Monday afternoon. It's a tough time to raise money. The Mondays are always difficult. 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

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I'm the new assistant principal bass of the Pittsburgh Symphony. 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

0: The Overture to the Marriage of Figaro by Mozart from the Ultimate Classics 5 CD set. It is the music of Mozart and Handel and Beethoven and Bach that has a home here on QED 89.3. 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Thank you to Mike. Mike is from Irwin and is supporting the station and keeping it going. Thank you so much for calling on this Monday afternoon. And Alexander has been heard from. Alexander is from the Pittsburgh area and is supporting the station. So good news, we need to hear from just four people the rest of this hour to stay on track and to meet our hourly goal. And so thanks to Mike and Alexander. 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
0: Thank you, Shelley. And it's now called Heritage Johnstown. They did a rebranding about a year or so ago. And Shelley does a great job of letting us know all about what is happening in the Johnstown area. And she's been vitally important to the Flood City Music Festival out there for years and years and years. And so she's doing wonderful work out there, as do so many people in the arts in the Johnstown area. We're doing our best to let you know about that, as well as the arts information here in Pittsburgh. We try to cover it all as much as we possibly can. And we are able to do that with your support at 888-621-6900. Now, what is the situation? We are in the final moments of this membership campaign. Yes, we just started, but here we are nearing the end. We're wrapping this up in the morning on Wednesday. So if you're listening and you've heard us talk about various thank you gifts, don't hesitate. Call now, get it out of the way, do your part, and then just sit back and relax and enjoy the music knowing you've done your part to keep it on the air at 888-621-6900. 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We have our mug, the WQED mug, with the stone top and the sort of beige bottom. It's a fabulous big mug that's available for a gift of $60. We've got a pair of tickets to see the symphony, two different concerts, May 15th with Tchaikovsky's Sixth, and then May 29th with Scheherazade. We have a pair of tickets to each of those concerts for a gift of $60. And we've got so much more that is available. We've got the golf umbrella for a gift of $72. And we've got the new water bottle, which is a fabulous addition to our list. Brand new, never offered before. That's available for a gift of $96. 888-621-6900. 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
0: Really is a great mug. My wife is from Belgium, and when she was over there recently, she took one of the mugs for her sister who lives over there. So WQED is represented in Belgium. And let's hope it's represented in Monroeville or Bethel Park or Mount Lebanon or Cranberry. 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Brian Savar with you. 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Four more calls needed in the next 27 minutes. Had two calls earlier. Need to hear from four more before the hour is over at 888-621-6900. We're going to hear some music of Edouard Lalot, his cello concerto in D minor featuring, yes, Yo-Yo Ma. And this is in the Yo-Yo Ma CD set, 15 CDs in all. $180 will get you this great collection of his playing with various orchestras and conductors and solo pieces. And this happens to be with the National Orchestra of France with Lauren Mazel conducting the opening movement of the Lalot Cello Concerto in D minor on CD 9 of the 15 CD set. 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
1: Hello, this is Elaine Fink. I am the Minister of Music at First Presbyterian Church of downtown Pittsburgh and Chair of the Piano Department at the Creative and Performing Arts 6 through 12 School in downtown Pittsburgh. 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
2: Thank you, Elaine Fink, who is on the air with Jim Cunningham on Saturday morning while we are trying to raise our funding on Saturday. Thank you to Elaine, and she's doing some wonderful work. Her next concert is taking place at on May 12th. Dale Young will be the associate principal. Well, he is the associate principal cellist of the Pittsburgh Symphony Orchestra. He's going to be performing with the First with Friends concert series, a 30-minute noontime concert event taking place at First Presbyterian Church of Pittsburgh. Yes, we let you know about those things because of your support to QED 89.3. Brian Savar with you here. About 11 minutes to go before the top of the hour. 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Let's hear more of Yo-Yo Ma playing the Lalo Cello Concerto in D minor. 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

0: Well, a triumphant ending to the Lalo Cello Concerto in D minor. Yo-Yo Ma is the cellist with the National Orchestra of France, and Laura Mazel conducting. 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
0: Love Anne. We always see her after our, well, at the end of our live broadcast. She's always backstage and stopping to say hi. And fabulous cellist and a longtime member of the Pittsburgh Symphony Orchestra. You'll hear her next live on May 29th. That's that Friday night. We'll be down there for a live broadcast of the Pittsburgh Symphony Orchestra and Ann Martindale Williams. And you'll be listening, or maybe you'll be in the seats at Heinz Hall being a part of our live broadcast. I hope you'll support the station that brings the Pittsburgh Symphony to you every Wednesday and Sunday evening at 7, every weekday morning at 8:30 with our PSO On Air segment with Jim Cunningham. 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Thank you to Ashley. Ashley is from Venetia, Pennsylvania, and is supporting the station on this Monday afternoon. Gorgeous Monday afternoon, by the way. Thank you also to Jean. And Jean is from the Washington, PA area. Great to hear from you. I went to Washington and Jefferson College, so I know that area very well. Thank you for your support. Now I'm looking forward to thanking you when you call 888-621-6900. Brian Savar with you. 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As I mentioned, absolutely stunning outside, 67 degrees outside. We'll have a high of 74, but some showers and thunderstorms arrive tonight. We'll have a low of 60, scattered showers on Tuesday with a high of 78.

0: station right now. Again, the federal funding is gone. 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
3: Just some of the comments from members who've joined us on our trip to Chautauqua Institution. 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This year's journey is Saturday, July 25. 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

0: That's the opening of, the famous part there is O Fortuna, and that's the opening of the Karl Orff's Carmina Burana. You'll be able to experience it live when you join us on our trip to Chautauqua Institution on July 25th. We have a nice casual breakfast here at the station, then we head on the bus. We travel about 2 hours with a stop on the way, and we get to the grounds of Chautauqua, have a wonderful lunch at the Athenaeum, and then the rest of the day is free for you to enjoy. Sit on a rocker on the Athenaeum porch, walk around the grounds, enjoy the lake. There's lots of benches along the way, so you can just sit back and relax and enjoy. There's a boat ride you can take. There's lots of things that you can do. The art galleries, there's the bookstore, ice cream shop, dinners on your own. There's lots of places to eat there. And then the concert that night, and then we get you back. It is a very long day. I'm not going to lie to you. We'll get back about 1:30 in the morning, but it's a fun day. And you are with friends who enjoy classical QED 89.3 just like you. So don't miss out. Join us. Maybe you've been on the trip before. Maybe you've heard us talk about it and have always thought about joining us. We'll make this year the year you go and join us on our trip to Chautauqua. $200 gets you a seat on the bus, everything included. And that is July 25th at 888-621-6900.
1: George Seipel. Well, we had a very pleasant day. The lunch was lovely. We took the boat trip that took us around the lake for a couple of hours. It kept us off our feet, a big plus. And then we walked around and enjoyed seeing all the various homes here on the area. It was great. Absolutely, yeah. We heard a little bit of the rehearsal, and it gave us a little taste of what was to come, so we're looking forward to it.
2: Hi, I'm Joyce. It was such a lovely day. The day was perfect. The place is beautiful, so much to explore. Enjoyed the boat ride. Just everything was perfect. I had no idea what to expect. And so the whole community was amazing. You know, seeing so many homes and just lovely yards and some of the shops. Just perfect.
0: Those are some folks who joined us last year. I went around and recorded some testimonials, as they're called in the biz, from folks who joined us on the trip. And you can join us this year, July 25th, Carmina Burana, at the Open Air Amphitheater there at Chautauqua. 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

0: Part two of Carl Orff's Carmina Burana. That was Robert Shaw conducting the Atlanta Symphony Orchestra and Chorus. And that is on a CD that's available for a contribution of $60 at 888-621-6900 or online at WQEDFM.org. Or you can hear it live for yourself sitting in the amphitheater at Chautauqua Institution. That is the piece that you will hear live if you join us on our trip July 25th. 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
1: I'm Jenny Seipel. We had a delightful lunch here. Really, I was impressed with the quality of the food that was here. I really didn't know what to expect, but I thought everything was delicious, and the staff was very supportive and helpful, and it was a wonderful experience. Then from here, we made our way down to the boat dock and got on the Chautauqua Bell and had the historic rundown of the area, which was informative, and it was something that we wanted to do because we'd never been here before. And so we thought that would at least give us some background information to go on. And then when we departed the boat, we came back to this wonderful hotel and snuck upstairs and had a look around. And what a magnificent old building. I love old buildings. And this one really has good bones. And it's nice that it's still here for generations today to enjoy. There was a Catholic Mass going on in the Philosopher's Building. Wonderful to experience that, hear the voices singing in the church. It was the church service. Yeah, it was lovely. And then we had dinner to round out the day at a little restaurant called Two Ames, right near the colonnade, and it was delicious. And here we are, we're ready to enjoy the music. And actually, when we were on the boat, there was a gentleman there who is musically affiliated with some choirs in the Pittsburgh area, and he said Gershwin, yes, wrote the piano piece right here. And I thought, well, isn't that cool to be hearing that performed live right where he had the inspiration? So thank you for having us.
0: That was somebody who joined us last year, and they had the Gershwin Piano Concerto in F, which, as she mentioned, was indeed written at Chautauqua. And the people who joined us on our trip last year heard it in the amphitheater. You can hear Carmina Burana in the amphitheater on July 25th with that gift of $200, and join us at 888-621-6900 or online at WQEDFM.org. Okay, we got to hear from you. This is our only Monday together. We are wrapping this up Wednesday morning. So if you want to contribute and keep the station on the air, continuing it to bring you classical music and the voice of the arts, make that gift right now in any amount. 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

0: Linda Benson. Well, I've been to Chautauqua a number of times before, the first time with WQED. And it's just a lovely day. We went down to the lake and did some walking around. Just had the iconic ice cream, which I couldn't pass up. Probably should have, but looking forward to the Gershwin tonight. Yeah. No, I've been to Chautauqua a number of times. First time I've been on the trip. Yeah. It's great. It's a great experience.
1: And you can join us on July 25th to hear Carmina Burana. The includes the bus trip entirely from departure to arrival. And we have a breakfast here at QED. You get lunch at the Athenaeum Hotel. You have a ticket to the grounds of Chautauqua where you can explore anything you want. The rest of the day is free for you to enjoy. And then you have a ticket to go to the concert that evening to hear Carmina Burana. We hop back onto the bus. We get home. It's a long day. I get home about 1:30. But it's a fun, fun day spent with people who love classical QED 89.3 just like you. To get on board the bus, $200. 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Brian Savar with you here for the next about 15 minutes or so, 17 minutes before Anna Singer takes over. 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We've been talking about the Chautauqua trip. We've got a water bottle. We've got a coffee mug. We've got lots of other CDs that you can find out about by talking to our volunteers. 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It's Jim Cunningham in the morning and Anna Singer in the afternoons. 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

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That was Charlotte Bray's Winter Is Past. And that is going to be combined with another CD for a contribution of $72. 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This is celebrates the hope and anticipation that comes with the beginnings of a new day. The choir of Magdalen College in Oxford, Mark Williams is the director. A great CD to add to your collection when you call 888-621-6900. Pittsburgh has such a rich history of choral singing, with the Mendelssohn Choir and the Bach Choir of Pittsburgh, the Pittsburgh Compline Choir, Pittsburgh Camerata, the schools with Duquesne and CMU and Pitt all having wonderful choral works. We broadcast the Heinz Chapel Choir. 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Brian Savar with you here for just a few more minutes before Anna Singer takes over. It is Monday. It is beautiful outside. Enjoy the sunshine, because guess what? We've got rain the rest of the week through Thursday night, and then it clears up again on Friday. So enjoy today and enjoy the music that you make possible when you call 888-621-6900 online, wqedfm.org. Let's hear a little bit more of this CD, Arise My Love, music for the break of day, paired with the Voices of Earth and Air CD, both CDs, a CD bundle for a contribution of just $72 or $6 a month in support of QED 89.

0: Well, what beautiful music there. That was Britain's Festival Te Deum from the Arise My Love CD, Music for the Break of Day, the choir of Magdalen College of Oxford, directed by Mark Williams. And we're going to pair that with another CD, Voices of Earth and Air, two CDs of choral music for a contribution of $72 in support of QED 89.3. Brian Savar with you for just another minute or so. 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Who is going to be on the air next? Well, it will be Anna Singer.
1: Oh my goodness, Brian, I had the most amazing weekend. We are so lucky to live in Pittsburgh. Friday night, I went to go see Falstaff, presented by Pittsburgh Opera. Then we had the 5K, part of the whole marathon extravaganza happening this weekend.
0: Yep.
1: I went to see the Met live in HD.
0: Oh, wow.
1: With the Eugene Onegin, which
0: nice.
1: Was stunning.
0: Oh, very cool.
1: And then, oh my goodness, Pittsburgh Symphony Orchestra accompanying The Empire Strikes Back. I cannot tell you how many times I heard boom, boom, boom, boom, boom, boom, boom. It's all through the whole score. But to have it in Heinz Hall with those instrumentalists just playing their hearts out.
0: And they're playing to the film, right?
1: They're playing the film. So, it's fascinating because we were sitting up, so you could see Jacob was the conductor. So he has in front of him, there's the big screen,
0: yeah.
1: But he has in front of him a small screen that literally counts the beats, and there's a dot that goes by, and
0: okay.
1: There's a counting in the, sometimes the bar is white, sometimes the bar is green, sometimes the bar is red. I tried to figure it out. I have no clue. But he figured it out.
0: He knows,
1: the orchestra figured it out. Then, of course, there was the marathon on Sunday morning, and my daughter ran the half marathon and
0: oh, nice.
1: Beat her time.
0: Good.
1: Very exciting.
0: Do you know the half marathon? Does it run in front of QED, or is it?
1: No.
0: That one's not part of the thing. Okay.
1: It goes across the Birmingham Bridge, and then you go down. You turn
0: okay.
1: left instead of turning right, which is what, that's how the rest of them do that.
0: Yeah, but I was here Sunday morning, and I could see a bunch of the people running by, so I was curious if that was the full one.
1: A Pittsburgher.
0: I saw that.
1: Won it. Part of it.
0: So yeah, that's very
1: exciting.
0: Cool.
1: Then I saw the Bach Choir on Sunday evening. They did a fabulous job with Thomas Douglas. Of course, Pittsburgh Concert Chorale was performed.
0: Yeah, there's a lot of
1: weekend.
0: Stuff going on
1: Chamber
0: a
1: Orchestra
0: Sunday.
1: Pittsburgh on Saturday night at Levy. So this is the one weekend.
0: Well, it's good that you get here during the week and we can relax a little bit.
1: I'm relaxing now. I just felt badly for you because you had to get here at 5:30 in the morning yesterday. Otherwise, the roads closed.
0: I did have to get here before the roads closed. So it was an early morning, but I got some stuff done before I went on the air at 8, and it was a good morning. No problems. But I'm always amazed when I'm driving around. I'm like, what are these people? What are these people doing up and running around at 5:30 in the morning on a Sunday morning?
1: That's
0: just like on 28. There's all these people. Maybe they're going to the airport or something. I don't know. I'm always amazed at that. I always was thinking the same thing when I'd have to go out to the airport when we did our live broadcast out there. I'd leave at like 3:30 in the morning. And there's all these people on the road. I'm like, what? Shouldn't these people be asleep? I don't know. Maybe they're doctors and have things to do.
1: That's kind of weird, though, isn't it?
0: I know, but we digress. We are trying to raise funds to keep this station on the air, to keep us talking about traffic at 3:30 in the morning and instead talk about beautiful music that you make possible. So call now, 888-621-6900. 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The Voice of the Arts in Western Pennsylvania. Did you go outside and take a walk? It is absolutely stunning.
1: It is stunning. You don't need anything.
0: Holy smokes.
1: Beautiful. The sun is out. It's the perfect temperature.
0: 67 right now. It's going to be 74. And guess what, though?
1: Did you say it's going to get bad?
0: Yeah, we have rain starting tonight, actually, and then continuing through Thursday night.
1: Well,
0: so,
1: that's a bummer.
0: Yeah, and then it's the next nice day will be Friday, but it's still going to be cool. It's going to be like in the 60s. So, low 60s at that.
1: Oh.
0: But anyways, that's spring in Pittsburgh, eh? 888-621-6900. And as a proper transition between myself and Anna Singer, Anna, may the 4th be with you.
1: Ah!

Oh, yes, may the fourth be with you. Oh, my goodness. I hope you had a chance to hear the Pittsburgh Symphony do this past weekend with The Empire Strikes Back, John Williams. It is so exciting to hear it in the hall like that, just with watching the movie and the fabulous music. I mean, it's great to hear the Pittsburgh Symphony, regardless, whatever they're playing. But it was just, that was such a big part of my life growing up, The Empire Strikes Back. And here's a young man who says the classical radio station is really good to have. I'm one of the youngest listeners, or a younger listener, and classical is still going. Well, thank you, Charles, calling in from Pittsburgh this afternoon and helping us out. 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Happy Monday to you, the only Monday of the drive. Very short drive. We started Thursday. We wrap up on Wednesday. We do have support today from the Tuesday Musical Club recital series featuring Barbara Fulb with a free public concert on Tuesday, May 5th at 1 p.m. That is tomorrow at Road of Shalom's Levy Hall. More information at TuesdayMusicalClub.org. So here it is. We're in Pittsburgh. What an amazing weekend. I hope you had a great one. The weather was sort of great and then awful and then clearing up again yesterday in the afternoon and evening. Just so beautiful. And so many musical events going on. 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You had an opportunity to hear about all of these concerts. You can hear about them in the past. They have our Voice of the Arts podcast. We're getting ready for Don Pasquale being performed by Serio this weekend. And you can hear that podcast on WQEDFM.org. So many things going on. Your support right now is so very important. The number to call is 888-621-6900. We have the mug. We have tickets to Tchaikovsky. We have tickets to Scheherazade. Every time I hear Scheherazade, it's just like, oh, this is such great music. So let's listen to a little bit of that. While you're enjoying that, maybe consider getting the tickets. The tickets are $60, I believe, at 888-621-6900. That is for May 29th. We also have tickets for Tchaikovsky's Pathetique, and that's a little bit sooner, May 15th at 7:30 p.m. But the Scheherazade is going to be at 7:30 on Friday, May 29th. Check out your calendar, and while you're doing that, maybe you have time to go to Chautauqua. We're going on two different trips, July 2nd, and then also on July 29th. The Carmina Burana is going to be a blast. Excuse me, July 25th. July 2nd and July 25th. 888-621-6900. And thanks.

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Led by Gemma New and featuring violinist Stefan Jakiv, you'll also hear Selina Fischer's Rain Phase and the Korngold Violin Concerto. 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

The second movement of the wonderful Scheherazade, which you can hear at Heinz Hall on May 29th. Making sure, we have the wonderful $60 gift. It is May 15th and May 29th. I was thinking of July because that's when we have the opportunity to go to Chautauqua. If you've never been, it's really such a great trip to take. We take care of everything. You arrive here in the morning, have a little bit of orange juice and maybe a donut and some coffee, get on the luxury motor coach. It is so amazing. And then you arrive just in time for lunch, and then you have the afternoon to yourself. You can tour the grounds, and then this wonderful concert, and then get back on the bus and kind of sleep all the way home. It's like perfect. So anyway, that's what's happening. As a matter of fact, Linda is going to go to Scheherazade on the 29th. Linda, thanks so much for calling 888-621-6900. I know that you're going to love it. Every time I play Scheherazade on the radio, somebody, at least one person calls and just says, I really, really like that. And I know you will enjoy it. We get to play classical music each and every day, 24 hours a day, but there is something special about being in that concert hall with the amazing musicians and the beauty of the music that is surrounding you, and it's just really great. Anyway, here we are. It's 11 minutes before 3 o'clock on this Monday afternoon, and I'm hoping that you'll take a few minutes of your time right now just to give us a call. 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It's dark blue. It has our WQED logo on it. It keeps your liquids cool. It's got a great twist-off cap. It's available at $8 a month, a one-time gift of $96. And we will send it to you as quickly as possible when you give us a call, 888-621-6900. It is a glorious day. The sun is shining. It's the perfect temperature, 69 degrees right now. Could still get up to 74. Then we might see some scattered showers and thunderstorms this evening as we drop down to 60. And then we have rain in our forecast throughout the rest of the week. So if you can, give us a call and then go out and take a little bit of a walk or something like that. 888-621-6900. A little bit more of The Empire Strikes Back right now. And this is part of that CD set that features the music of John Williams. It's the Anthology Collection, and this is Volume 1.

The City in the Clouds, part of the soundtrack from Star Wars, The Empire Strikes Back, on classical QED 89.3, came out in 1980. It was directed by Irvin Kershner. It's part of, it's disc 11 of the 22-disc anthology, volume 1, of the music of John Williams. All of his films up to that point. Lucasfilms had the opportunity to hear it and see it in Heinz Hall this past weekend, and it was really it was just very powerful. Good afternoon. I'm Anna Singer. It is 3 o'clock. I'm delighted to tell you that you are listening to Classical WQED-FM 89.3 Pittsburgh and WQHA 89.7 Johnstown on HD1 and WQEDFM.org. The voice of the art in Western Pennsylvania. Pleasure to be with you this afternoon, the only Monday of our fundraising campaign. Hope that we'll hear from you this afternoon. We've heard from our friend Laura. Laura gave us a call from Washington, PA. Laura, thank you so much. Really appreciate you getting to the phone this afternoon and making a gift of support. It's every dollar helps. Every dollar works. 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Quick check on the weather. It is sunny, currently 69 degrees. Could get up to 74. Then we'll see some scattered showers and thunderstorms between 11 and 5 a.m. We'll drop down to 60. Maybe some scattered showers on Tuesday. Partly sunny, warming up to 78. But that's the last time we're going to see that weather, because 90% chance of rain on Tuesday evening and a high of 62 on Wednesday. Thursday, cooler, 59. Friday, maybe 64. We shall see. By the weekend, again, showers in our forecast period. There you go. But it's never a rainy day here at WQED due to all the folks that support it and give us a call or join us online at WQEDFM.org. 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Well, think about it. We have two PSO concerts, and for $60, you can get two tickets. One is for not this Friday, but Friday, May 15th, and that's Tchaikovsky's Pathétique, and then the Scheherazade, and that is Friday, May 29th. How quickly? It's May already. It just seems to fly by so quickly. Let's enjoy a little bit of the Scheherazade again. 888-621-6900. You're going to love it on May 29th.

We just heard the third movement of Scheherazade on classical QED 89.3. You can enjoy the complete Scheherazade on the 29th of May with the Pittsburgh Symphony Orchestra. That was the Young Prince and Princess. We'll get to the Festival of Baghdad in just a moment. But right now, I just want to remind you how important it is to hear from you each and every fundraising drive that we have. We've just heard from our friend Sarah. Sarah, thank you so much. She joined us online at WQEDFM.org. When you're there online, first of all, you can check out all the podcasts we have. 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Here we are. It is Monday, the only Monday of this very short spring campaign. Certainly the weather is proving that it's springtime out there. It's warm, it's cold, it's frost on the roofs and cars in the morning, especially this past weekend. Maybe no frost for the next couple of days, but still a little bit chilly and rain in the forecast. But right now it's a beautiful day. If you have an opportunity, you know, maybe wander outside a little bit, but take 3 minutes of your time to give us a call at 888-621-6900. Maybe join us for the Tchaikovsky or the Scheherazade. Maybe join us for Carmina Burana or the Sutton Foster and Kelly O'Hara evening at Chautauqua. This year, the Chautauqua trip is $200 a person, and I know you're going to have a great time. It is so popular. This year, we decided to do two different trips. So you could maybe even go on both of them. We'll take care of you, and I know you'll have a great time. $200 when you call 888-621-6900 or join us online at WQEDFM.org. Don Pasquale is going to be performed this weekend by Serio, and also Pittsburgh Ballet will be performing A Midsummer Night's Dream with the Pittsburgh Ballet Orchestra. Last weekend, the Falstaff was playing Verdi's last opera with the Pittsburgh Opera. That was a huge success, and we'll just keep you up to date about all of the things that are happening. I'll have some guests in the studio a little bit later, around 4 o'clock, to talk about a wonderful chance to join other singers and celebrate America 250. There's going to be a big concert on July 3rd with some new music, choral music, and we'll tell you all about that and how you can participate if you would like to do that. There'll be some rehearsals and then a concert happening on July 3rd, America 250. Let's go back to the Scheherazade. We have the Festival at Baghdad with Eugene Ormandy and the Philadelphia Orchestra on Classical QED 89.3.

0: Scheherazade on Classical QED 89.3. You can join others by calling right now at 888-621-6900. We have tickets that are available for the May 29th performance. That's a Friday evening at Heinz Hall with the Pittsburgh Symphony Orchestra. That piece, always amazing to hear in the hall. Alongside, on the 15th, you can hear Tchaikovsky. Wow. It's 3:30 in the afternoon. I'm Anna Singer. And this is Classical QED 89.3 Pittsburgh and QEJ 89.7 Johnstown. This weekend at the Benedum, you can hear the Pittsburgh Ballet Orchestra with Mendelssohn's music from A Midsummer Night's Dream.
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0: It's going to be a lot of fun. The Mendelssohn Choir will be joining the ensemble and the Pittsburgh Ballet with Mendelssohn's A Midsummer Night's Dream. Well, here we are. It is Monday afternoon, the middle of the afternoon, a little bit of sun out there and some lovely warm weather and 71 degrees currently. We'll see some showers and thunderstorms coming in a little bit later this evening. Right now, though, when you give us a call, 888-621-6900, you can talk to the operators and see about all the gifts that are available. There's a mug and a blanket, the WQED golf umbrella, tickets to see Tchaikovsky, Scheherazade, also tickets to join us on our trip to Chautauqua. There are lots of CDs, and one of them is a wonderful collection with Lauren Mazel and the Cleveland Orchestra. There are all of the symphonies by Beethoven, and also I think the last three of Tchaikovsky. I know that the Pathetique is included, number four, number six, and I believe number seven is there too. So actually, no, it doesn't look like it is. Berlioz's Symphonie Fantastique. This is a set of 15 CDs featuring Lauren Mazel and the Cleveland Orchestra. And it's available at the $120 level. So $10 a month is a QED sustainer. So what is it about sustaining that's so great? Well, if you become a sustainer right now, first of all, we won't be bugging you all the time to renew or re-sign up or anything like that. We get the information, and each month that $5 or $10 comes from your bank account or checking account or credit card. And then we know that those dollars are coming in. And it's so helpful to know that people are becoming QED sustainers. Think about it. Maybe give us a call, 888-621-6900. There are wonderful operators ready to talk to you. Or if you're not in the mood for any humanity this afternoon, why not join us at WQED-FM. 89.3 WQEDFM.org. Rachel did. Rachel, thank you so much. Rachel, oh my gosh, Rachel in San Francisco, California. I love it when that happens. Rachel, thank you so much for contacting us this afternoon, going online, and making that gift of support. Really, every dollar matters. So thank you, Rachel. And thanks to all the folks that have called today. Janet, of course, and Carl, Charles, Terrence, Michael, Nancy, Francis, Samantha, another Charles, a younger Charles, as he said. I'm one of your younger listeners, and I love it. And so thank you, young Charles from Pittsburgh, for stepping up to the plate this afternoon. 888-621-6900.

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0: Lauren Mazel and the Cleveland Orchestra, part of a great collection featuring the Cleveland Orchestra with conductor Lauren Mazel. That was Beethoven's Fifth Symphony in C minor. That's from CD 6. There are 12 CDs altogether, and Tchaikovsky, Beethoven, 15 CDs altogether. And that can be yours when you make that call of gift of support at $10 a month, $120. 888-621-6900. 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Now, I'm very, very excited because in the studio with me this afternoon is John Eric Schreiber, the assistant conductor for the Bach Choir, and Tybee Brett, who is the president of the Bach Choir. These guys did an amazing concert last night, also on Saturday night, with Thomas Douglas as he's wrapping up his time slowly but surely. He's wrapped up with CMU. He has one more year with the Bach Choir. And John Eric and Tybee are here to talk about an event that really sounds amazing. It's Sing Democracy 250. In a world where there seems to be a lot of problems, division seems to be the norm, we stand united. We're musicians, singers, artists, and advocates, all bound by the belief that music can bridge the gaps and mend the divides. Our mission is simple yet profound: to bring people together, to celebrate our shared humanity, and to recommit to the promise of a more perfect union. And I'm so excited because we have this event occurring on July 3rd. John Eric, Tybee, thanks so much for being here.
1: Thank you, Anna.
2: Thanks.
0: So tell me, you were telling me, John Eric, about this event. What's happening?
1: So we are performing a concert here in Pittsburgh that will also be performed in other cities around the country. There have been two commissioned works. One is called Redeem the Dream, and the next is called Us, which is based on a book called The Bill of Obligations. We're performing that concert at the O'Reilly Theater in July, and other choirs all over the country will be performing as well.
0: So this is actually a call to people who would like to participate. Anybody can participate. It's not just the South Hills Chorale or the Bach Choir or anything like that. So at this point, we're trying to get the word out, and any choir, or actually any person who enjoys singing in a choir, can participate. Where do we go, Tybee, to get involved?
2: If you want to get involved, if you're a singer in a choir, your artistic director has been invited to join us, to bring their singers along and join us. We have rehearsals set up starting on May 19th will be the first rehearsal at Rodolf Scholem, which is our usual rehearsal space. Rodolf is generously donating the space for rehearsal.
0: Nice.
2: There's no charge, there's no fee for participation, but we're looking for members of other choirs so that we can bring together a lot of singers from throughout the city for this event.
0: And don't you guys think that being a part of a choir is like probably one of the most amazing things, to join voices together? John Eric, we were talking a little bit about your first experiences of being in a choir, which was with John Goldsmith and the University of Pittsburgh.
1: Yes, my first musical mentor. He inspired me to become a teacher and a choir director. He looked like he was having so much fun that I just wanted to do what he was doing.
0: Well, I have to say, a little bit. You kind of look like him a little bit. So,
1: lack of hair.
0: Okay. But I love watching you and hearing you warm up the Bach Choir, because in many ways you use some of those

0: where Thomas Douglas was also assistant director with the Mendelssohn many, many years ago. So we share some pedigree in that realm as well.
1: Excellent. Tybee, how did you get involved in singing?
2: Well, I've been a choral singer all my life, starting in high school. I was had the lead in the high school musical. I was in regional and district chorus. But life.
1: Okay, I have to ask, what did you? What were you the lead in?
2: Hello, Dolly.
1: Oh, my gosh! Yes. Awesome! Dolly Levi, love it.
2: Don't ask me to sing the title song. But, you know, time goes on. You get away from it. And for non-professional musicians, the Bach Choir is just a wonderful way for us to get involved, to come together with professionals and be part of the arts community in ways that we couldn't do on our own. And I'm really, really grateful for those opportunities.
0: Well, Paige used to say that it's the only performing arts venue or opportunity where rank amateurs can perform on the same stage as top-notch professionals. And the Mendelssohn was like that for me as a young man.
1: I guess that's true, because you know, if you've just can sing, and you know, these all of these ensembles have auditions and everything, but for the most part, if you can sing and hold a tune, you can be a part of an ensemble like the Bach Choir or the Mendelssohn Choir. When this is happening with the rehearsals and everything, I believe you say that the music is available on the website, Sing Democracy 250?
0: Yes, singdemocracy250.org. You can see samples of the score and hear excerpts from previous performances. There are several signature performances throughout the country, including one coming up in New York City in May, and another in Washington, D.C. in June that some of us will be traveling to.
1: Oh, really? Oh, great. Oh, my gosh. That's wonderful. It's a road trip. Yay! So, once again, how do we get involved? How do you contact? Do I contact you, Tybee, or you, John Eric? How is it?
2: Well, I think the best avenue would be to contact, go to the information email on the bachchoir.org website, and they'll forward it to us. Singers who are already in choirs should contact their artistic directors, who've been given registration forms for their singers to sign up and join us.
1: Okay.
0: We haven't really reached out to church choirs or school choirs, but any of the you know, the adult community choirs here in Pittsburgh should have received information from us.
1: So it'll be an evening where these two pieces are sung. Is that it? Will then, is there anything else that's a part of the event?
0: The concert will also include the Star Spangled Banner and Lift Every Voice and Sing. And we are recruiting for some youth choirs, perhaps, to sing those songs with us or for us. So if you know a youth choir or an ensemble that is looking for a great performance opportunity at the O'Reilly Theater, give us a call.
1: So, John Eric, will you be the conductor of this?
0: I will conduct one of the pieces, and Thomas Douglas, our artistic director, will conduct the other.
1: Oh, excellent. It just seems so exciting to bring people together. You know, we always talk about how this is a choir town, a chorus town, and I could see it so totally last night at the performance that was going on. And what I love about what happens with the Bach Choir is, yes, there was a special soloist that came in, but there were many people from the choir itself that came out and were featured. John Eric, you even did a piece, the a cappella piece, which was that from the Sandpiper? Or no, that was, you did it. I'm trying to think of the movie that it was.
0: It's The Way You Look Tonight, but I don't recall the movie.
1: Oh, no, it's Fred Astaire and Ginger Rogers. That's why. Because you don't think of The Way You Look Tonight. Wait a minute, that's not Fred Astaire and Ginger Rogers, but it was. So it was so nice to see there were pictures up on the screen so you could figure out the movie and what was going on. And
0: my wife and I now have a long watch list of movies.
1: I know. Because they were all Oscar nods and great, everything from Let It Go to Working 9 to 5 and The Way You Look Tonight.
0: Under the Sea from The Little Mermaid.
1: Under the Sea. Favorites. Ron did a fabulous job with his solo. It was just great. And just everybody was smiling, just like you guys are right now.
2: Well, it's just wonderful to be here and to promote the arts and to promote WQED.
1: Well, I know you guys listen to WQED. So tell me, do you get your information at all from WQED?
2: Sometimes. As I sit here in the studio and look at all these CDs, I realize that I don't have to buy them because I can just

0: Tune in
1: and check it out. And there's the number to call, 888-621-6900, or you can join us online at wqedfm.org. Now, Tybee, you've been very generous, and you just brought in your paper check. Thank you very much, and greatly appreciate it.
0: Very welcome. Thanks for being here.
1: Oh, my gosh. It's great to have you guys here. John Eric Schreiber, Tybee Brett, members of the Bach Choir, the outgoing president, Tybee Brett. She's the best president ever, and my right-hand person as we put out a search and call for a new artistic director. And John Eric, I'm so impressed. Every time I meet you, I become more impressed by who you are and what you do here in the city. It's really great. Anything else you'd like to add about this event?
2: It's going to be exciting. We have an ensemble of instrumentalists lined up and a couple of great soloists, and the choir is going to be a lot of fun with a lot of different people from a lot of different areas of the city.
1: Excellent.
0: And if you are not a singer, still please come to the performance on July 3rd. We're told in places that have performed it already, the audience has been moved to tears.
1: So. Wow. And it's July 3rd, so it's a Friday evening, and it's a great time to be downtown as we start getting ready for July 4th.
0: Mm-hmm. Yep. We are being promoted by a commission called America PA-250, I think I have that right. It's set up by the legislature, and it's being administered by the governor's office. And they'll be promoting us not only statewide, but in the city as well.
1: Excellent. Tybee Brett and John Eric Schreiber, thank you both very, very much for being here this afternoon.
0: Thanks for having us.
2: Anna.

0: This is a CD. We've just gotten it in. It's part of a two CD bundle. We heard two pieces from Voices of Earth and Air. We started with Scott Solick's Ave Maria, and then we just heard Crucifixus by Jonathan David Little. Beautiful, beautiful CD. And it can be yours alongside Arise, My Love. Scott just moved to Pittsburgh recently, and it's exciting to hear his music being played on the radio at WQEDFM.org. When you make a gift of $72 a month or $6 as a QED sustainer, we'd love to send this bundle to you. 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Good afternoon. 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We've heard from John. 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Thank you so much, John. Great to hear from you and others this afternoon, 888-621-6900. And we'll go to our Ultimate Classics in just a moment. Also like to mention that we have support today from the Pittsburgh Symphony. 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

That's a piece called All in the April Evening by Roberton. And this is part of the wonderful 5-CD set, Ultimate Classics, The Essential Masterpieces. Good afternoon. Pleasure to be with you this afternoon. Thanks so much for tuning into Classical QED 89.3. The Essential Masterpieces are available at $8 a month as a QED sustainer, or a one-time gift of $96. You know, when you think about it, and you become a QED sustainer, that just means that you're making that gift each and every month, which is so important to the station, because then we know that $8 is there, or that $10 is coming in each month, and we can make plans and make sure that we're able to turn the electricity on and queue up the CDs and make sure the computers work. 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And you can do it for as little as $5 a month. And you become a member, you'll have access to WQED Plus. You'll have access then to all of those brand new conversations with Coach Cower. And, you know, it's just a great way. When you call, if you've never called before and you've made a pledge, a gift for the first time, it's an amazing thing about how you feel. It's like, okay, I finally stepped up. I listen all the time, but I'm going to do this. And then it's like, wow, this is really cool. 888-621-6900. That is the number to call right now to become a part of this family, this very large family. We do have support today from the Carnegie Library of Pittsburgh. Paging all book lovers, Pittsburgh Book Fest is back, and that's going to be on May 30th at Carnegie Library of Pittsburgh in the main branch in Oakland. The festival is free and brings together readers of all ages for a day of author talks, poetry readings, workshops, and much more. 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Let's enjoy a little bit of music by Verdi. Of course, we had an opportunity to hear Falstaff this past weekend, presented by Pittsburgh Opera, Verdi's last opera. This is music from Aida.

0: Aida, the music of Verdi, part of that 5-CD set, Ultimate Classics, $8 a month or a one-time gift of $96. Well, good afternoon. It's about 5 minutes before 5. It is beautiful out with the temperature now at 69. We got up to 71. Partly cloudy, maybe some scattered showers and thunderstorms between 11 p.m. and 5 a.m., dropping down to 60 degrees tonight. And then on Tuesday, scattered showers mainly before 1 p.m. It'll be partly sunny with our high getting to 78. And showers and thunderstorms are part of the forecast through Tuesday night, Wednesday night, and into Thursday. So here we are. It's Monday, the only Monday of our very short spring fundraising campaign. And with your help, we will be here for you 365 days a year. 888-621-6900 or online at WQEDFM.org. Very excited about what's happening at the Metropolitan Opera this weekend. The Daughter of the Regiment.
1: This is Deborah Lou Harder for the Metropolitan Opera. Tune in Saturday for a dazzling performance from last fall, La Fille du Régiment, Donizetti's heartwarming comedy, The Daughter of the Regiment. Coloratura soprano Erin Morley sings the title role of Marie, a girl raised by a regiment of French soldiers. Tenor Lawrence Brownlee stars opposite her as the Swiss villager Tonio, who joins the army just so he can be with Marie. And mezzo-soprano Susan Graham is the Marquise of Berkenfield, who's determined to turn Marie into a proper young lady. The cast also features Peter Kallmann as Sergeant Sulpice and Sandra Oh in a cameo appearance as the formidable Duchess of Krakenthorpe. Giacomo Sacripanti conducts La Fille du Régiment Saturday on the Robert K. Johnson Foundation Metropolitan Opera International Radio Network.
0: Saturday afternoon at 1, made possible by the Perry and B.G. Morrison Fund of the Jewish Federation of Pittsburgh.

That from another opera, Thaïs, by Jules Massenet, part of the Ultimate Classics. Well, good afternoon. 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The Voice of the Arts in Western Pennsylvania. And thanks to you, we are here. 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Someone joined us at WQEDFM.org. And you can too. Why not become a QED sustainer at $5 a month? And simple to do, just sign up, say, hey, I want to make sure that the classical music continues, and I'd also like to become a member so I can get a hold of WQED Plus, so you have access to all sorts of fabulous TV programs. We do have additional support today from the Spanos Group of Raymond James, providing financial planning advice since 1980. 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I'm with you for another 55 minutes, and the only Monday of the drive. We wrap this up on Wednesday morning. Be a part of it. 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

0: The Scherzo from a Violin Sonata written by Amy Beach. That was Gabrielle Lester, violin, Diana Ambash playing piano. Stay with me, an instrument that doesn't get too much solo time in the spotlight is coming up with a concerto for trombone by Nikolai Rimsky-Korsakov.
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0: That's Matthias Bamert conducting London Mozart Players with the Symphony No. 18 written by Carlos Baguer. 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
0: In 1880, Antonin Dvorak did not hold back. His mother had just died, his friend Smetana was losing his mind, and he was unsure if he could handle the weight of all the success he had worked so hard for. 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

0: The finale from the Symphony No. 7 by Antonin Dvorak. That was Joanne Folletta on the podium conducting Buffalo Philharmonic Orchestra.
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0: You may think you know Bach's Brandenburg Concerto No. 4, with the solo violin out front and two recorders providing elegant backup. It's a piece that knows exactly what it is and isn't shy about it. But Bach apparently looked at the Brandenburg and thought, what if we switch things around a little bit? Out goes the violin, in comes the keyboard. The recorders stay, possibly because no one told them about the changes. The result is the Keyboard Concerto No. 6, the Brandenburg No. 4, in a different outfit, and rather pleased with itself at that. It's coming up in just 20 minutes.

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0: Johann Sebastian Bach was never one to let a good idea go to waste. The Brandenburg Concerto No. 4 was already a perfectly fine piece of music, but Bach looked at it and saw something else waiting just inside, a harpsichord concerto hiding just beneath the surface. So he pulled it out and dusted it off and gave the keyboard a moment that it hadn't had before. Whether it's an improvement is a question reasonable people can disagree on. Whichever way you think, here's Bach's Keyboard Concerto No. 6 with Angela Hewitt Piano and Australian Chamber Orchestra led by Richard Tognetti.

0: That's Annabelle Montesinos playing guitar for Variations on a Theme of Soar by Miguel Llobet.
1: I love the big Victorian houses and the gardens in front. We walked down to the lake. I went through some of the art galleries.
2: The grounds are so lovely in themselves. Just to walk the grounds is wonderful. The performances are always very good. And the bus trip is fun.
3: Just some of the comments from members who've joined us on our trip to the Chautauqua Institution. 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
0: Hi, I'm Scott Blankenship. As a writer who frequently experiences writer's block, people tell me, well, just write what you know. Thanks. Hadn't thought of that one. Usually a conversation with other writers will help break up the logjam. But when it comes to composing music, if you write for an instrument that you don't know, it's best to consult the experts if you want it to be good. Camille Saint-Saëns consulted Pablo de Sarasate when writing this next piece. It's Introduction and Rondo Capriccioso with Sarah Chang, violin and Philadelphia Orchestra.

0: composed by Camille Saint-Saëns with a little help from his virtuoso violin-playing buddy Pablo de Sarasate. Introduction and Rondo Capriccioso with Philadelphia Orchestra, Sarah Chang playing the violin.
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